0: 你最喜欢的二十首歌，让支持我们喜爱音乐的创作成为全民运动。
1: Enjoy。 新歌推荐。

fathers are a source of strength within the family and play a vital role in shaping the future of their children. Sultan Ibrahim also expressed gratitude for the sacrifices, love and guidance of fathers, describing them as invaluable. Although rarely expressed in words, His Majesty said a father's love and sacrifices remain forever cherished in the hearts of his children. Meanwhile, the success of Petroleum Nasional Berhad Petronas in expanding its role in Turkmenistan's energy sector opens access to some of the world's largest gas reserves, thus strengthening Malaysia's position in the global energy landscape. Prime Minister Dato' Sri Anwar Ibrahim said in a post on X today that the development reflected high confidence in Malaysia's capabilities as well as Petronas' excellent track record of having been established and operating in Turkmenistan for 3 decades. A weak earthquake measuring 3.3 on the Richter scale was detected in the waters of Batu Pahat, Johor at 1:17 a.m. today. In a Facebook post, Met Malaysia said, the epicenter of the earthquake was located 20 kilometers southwest of Batu Pahat at a depth of 10 kilometers. Tremors may have been felt in areas around Batu Pahat, Johor. Met Malaysia will continue to monitor the situation. In sports, national discus thrower Muhammad Irfan Shamsuddin struck gold with an impressive display at the Nemzet Kozi Atletikai Balatkana Bajnokság Championship in Veszprém, Hungary yesterday. Making the triumphs even sweeter, the 30-year-old ended a 9-year wait to rewrite his own national discus throw record, registering a new best of 62.87 meters. Finally, World Cup 2026, Saudi Arabia coach Giorgio Stone said his side cannot show Spain too much respect, as they aim to repeat a shock victory over eventual winners Argentina at the 2022 World Cup. Spain are under pressure to bounce back from an all-nil draw against World Cup debutants Cape Verde, but face a Saudi side that themselves held Uruguay to a 1-1 draw in their opening game. And that concludes the bulletin prepared by Aida Tahi. Catch the FIFA World Cup 2026 for free on MyTV and the RTM Click OTT platform. Hashtag Satu Bola, Satu Dunia. 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Also stay tuned for the world news in the next hour. Salam Malaysia Madani.

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1: Today in history, on 21st June in 2010, demolitions works began on a section of the wall of Pudu Prison, which was more than 100 years old. The work was carried out by a contractor appointed by Kuala Lumpur City Hall. The prison wall, which stretched over 300 meters in length, was demolished to make way for the construction of an underground tunnel to connect Jalan Hang Tuah and Jalan Imbi as part of efforts to improve traffic flow in the area. This wall was well known for its unique mural paintings, which were created by the inmates themselves and were recognized as the longest mural in the world. The construction of the wall originally began in February 1891 and was completed in August 1892, with a total cost of $15,360.90.
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5: Today in history in Sarawak, we turn to the archives to commemorate the significant events that have shaped our state's history. 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
6: On this day in 1991, the Ministers of Industrial Developments, Abang Abdul Rahman Zohari, who was known at the time as Dato' Abang Haji Johari Tun Abang Haji Openg, officiated the closings of a two-day seminar on reading habits health at the Gymkhana Club Miri. The seminar theme, A Reading Family is a Knowledgeable Family, was organized by the Sarawak State Education Department. Furthermore, more than 100 participants took part in the program, comprising members of the Parents Teacher Association's PTA from various secondary schools, teachers, community leaders, and education officials. This seminar emphasized the importance of reading habits within families and society. Various knowledge sharing sessions and discussions were also held throughout the program to raise public awareness about the significance of a reading culture. Therefore, all parties involved are expected to play their respective role in fostering an interest in reading. This program is also hoped to produce a knowledgeable, well-informed, and competitive society.
5: Today in history in Sarawak, we turn to the archives to commemorate the significant events that have shaped our state's history. 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

0: Good morning, everyone, and welcome to the show's Media Mix Part 1 and also Media Duo, where Chris Knight will be joining me later. But let us start the first hour with traffic update around Kuching City at this hour, 13 minute past 10 a.m. And we have fantastic news for everyone. Anyone heading out for a Sunday brunch, family gatherings, or morning runs, the vast majority of our road network is absolutely wide open for today's. So far, it is reported that the traffic is completely smooth and clear for most roads across Kuching, okay, from our Southern Gateway and Airport Access Road to the Western Arteries of Batukawa and also Downtown Heritage Sector, all lane operating at optimal free flow capacities, and there are no major active bottleneck constructions delay or accidents affecting the main grid, making it an ideal time to get to your destination. Just that we are checking only two minor exceptions to the free flow trend, or expect a bit of a traffic congestion and brief mid-morning queues on the following specific route, which is at Jalan Tunjuga and also Jalan Stutong, okay? But if you are traveling through these two commercial spokes, you will encounter short delay, but nothing that will significantly disrupt your morning schedules. The current morning conditions across the city are mostly cloudy with a pleasant temperatures of 28 degrees Celsius. With the vast majority of our route completely clear today, please resist the urge to accelerate past legal limit, maintaining a lawful speed and ensure safe driving environments for everyone. And that's concluded the traffic update for this hour. Hopefully you guys drive carefully on the road. Now we're moving on to the next one, which is the weather report for today, 21st June 2026. But before that, let me play the stinger for you guys.
1: It's been pretty wet and windy with the strongest of the gusts of wind.
2: The temperature got to 21 Celsius at 70 in Fahrenheit.
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0: Welcome back to the show, and it's time for the weather report for today's. Now, for the afternoon, the atmosphere is looking quite active for today, where we are expecting thunderstorm in several places following the midday heat across the entire state from Kuching, Bau, Semarahan, and Serian through the central hubs of Sri Aman, Sarike, Betong, Sibu, Kapit, and Muka. Also, at Bintulu, Miri, Limbang, and Lawas, every district is set to experience stormy conditions for this afternoon. So, please be prepared for sudden heavy downpours if you heading out, and keep an eye on the sky if you're planning any outdoor activities. Now for the evening and night, we see a shift in the weather pattern, where for the clear sky, those in Kuching, Bau, Semarahan, Serian, Sarike, Sibu, and Muka, the storm will clear out by evening, leaving you with a completely dry night, a perfect end to your Sunday. And to peoples in Sri Aman, Betong, Kapit, Bintulu, Miri, Limbang, and Lawas, it is expected having a forecast raining in several places to persist through the evening and also into the night. And for the temperatures, it's remained a warm, humid day across Sarawak, where daytime maximums we're reaching a peak of 34 degrees Celsius across all district, while the overnight minimum cooling down to a comfortable range of 23 to 24 degrees Celsius. So with storm on the horizon for everyone this afternoon, please exercise extra caution on the road. Visibility can drop in a heavy downpour, so remember to turn on your headlights. And that is the weather report that we have for today's 21st June 2026. And lastly, we have What's Buzz with the latest story trending that we have. But before that, let's have some short break.
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0: Welcome back to the show, and it's time for the final segment, which is What's Buzz with the latest trendings that we have. So let's dive straight into the buzz. But first up, some wonderful news for Hollywood royalty. The gorgeous Academy Award winner Anne Hathaway has just announced that her family is expanding. The 43 years old actress took to Instagram to reveal she is pregnant with her third child, sharing a beautiful video of her showing off her baby bump to the tunes of Baby I'm Yours. Anne and her husband Adam Sulman's already proud parents to two boys aged 10 and 6. What's made this news so incredible touching is that Anne has always been deeply honest about her journey to motherhood. So when announcing her previous pregnancy, she's open share her struggle with infertilities and later revealed she had previously suffered a miscarriage. So sending extra love to anyone going through what she called conception's hell. And it's going to be a wild and busy year for the star, because 2026 is already huge for her career, and she's starring in the highly anticipated The Devil Wears Prada 2, and has two massive films, The Odyssey and The End of Oak Street, hitting theater later this July and August. So huge congratulations to Anne and her family. Lastly, moving over to sport, the 2026 FIFA World Cup is officially underway across the US, Mexico and Canada, and the atmosphere is absolutely electric, where US soccer legends and two-time Women World Cup champion Brandi Chastain has been open up about how much hosting a World Cup can completely uplift a nation. And also Brandi recalled the last time the US hosted the tournament back in 1994, saying it's completely skyrocketed the love for the sport and brought on the resource community together. But this year, she bringing some incredible energy to the tournament through a very unique partnership with Frisky and US Soccer Call Certified Frisky on the fields. And that's the buzz that we have at this hour. So hopefully today you guys have a great day. But do not forget to keep tuning until the end of the show, because we are going to have our midday duo. We are talking about the things we said we never do, but now we do as an adult, with me and also Chris Knight latest. But let's have some song break. Here is I Knew You Were Troubles by Taylor Swift. Here's on Red FM for Varieties.

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2: Good morning, everyone, and welcome back to the show's Midday Duo with me and Chris Nine.
3: Yo.
2: And you guys are tuning into Red FM for varieties. And for our today's, this morning, a topic, we are going to talk about the things we said we never do, but now we do.
3: Okay.
2: So we are going to talk about how we started to become our parents.
3: Yes, exactly. So what's up, guys? DJ Chris Nine here on Red FM. So yes, Felicia, this topic already attacking me before we even started. You know, because when I was younger, I always told myself, when I become an adult, I'm never going to be like my parents.
2: I said, I don't remember if I do say that, but I thought adults were always worrying about things, you know? always reminding us to switch things off, save money, and also clean up after ourselves.
3: Yeah, and the end of the day, look at us now, right? The moment, you know, like, when I leave the room, even I see the lights on, I automatically, like, become my parents. Suddenly, I'm saying, hey, who left this on? You know, then I switch off the lights or the fans or whatever.
2: Yeah, that's true. And also, I have my nephew, you know, sometimes they as a kid, they don't really understand what we an adult thinking, you know.
3: True.
2: So I always tell him, please turn off the light if you are not using it, or do not take a bath so long because you're wasting a lot of waters, all of that. Now I feel like I think I will start to understand how we switch ourselves from being teenagers to an adult.
3: Yeah, I think that's what you call adulting, right?
2: Yeah,
3: the responsibilities. Yeah. So, yeah, anyway, guys, for the one who's listening now, if you have any thoughts and comments about the things that we never said before, do, but now we do, you can feel free to comment down below at our Red FM page, or you can even WhatsApp us at Red FM WhatsApp, which is at 012-348-8422.
2: Yeah. Leave your comment. We want to know your opinions. Are you becoming your parents? Of course, I think so. Everyone's becoming adult, you know. But we want to know. Drop a comment, or you can always really WhatsApp us 012-348-8422. Well, we have some song break, and after this, we'll be back to talk about quiet time suddenly became precious.
3: Very precious.
2: The next songs, we got Extraordinary by Clean Bandit featuring Sharna Bass. 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

like singing? Do you like dancing? Do you like singing and dancing? Then it's time for you to shine. RTM Sarawak is now searching for the next stars of Bintang Kecil 2026 and Bintang P. Ramlee 2026. Bintang Kecil is open to Malaysian children aged 7 to 12, while Bintang P. Ramlee is open to Malaysian men aged 18 to 60. Previous grand champions are not eligible. Simply record an original singing video in landscape format, upload it to Facebook with the hashtag Uji Bakat RTM Sarawak and Section TV RTM Kuching, and email your video along with your details to sectiontvkuching@gmail.com. 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So what are you waiting for? 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

0: Felicia Jane also Chris Knight joining me. And we are talking about the things we said we never do, but now we do. And the next one, we are going to talk about the quiet time suddenly become precious.
1: Yes. And also, let me guess, enjoying quiet time.
0: Yes, exactly. You know, when we were younger, silence felt boring. Yes, we always wanted noise, activities, playing, friends around us. And also something exciting happened because we like to explore things as a kid.
1: Yeah, explore and play.
0: Yes.
1: So exactly, you know, when we were younger, right? I mean, last time if the house was quiet, we immediately looked for something to do. You know, we are very anxious to do almost anything. Like we switch on the TV, call our friends or went outside, you know, even like lepak in the house.
0: Yeah.
1: Almost every day, right? And even my mom used to be quite angry. Why you guys don't go back?
0: Yeah, that's true, you know. Because we as a kid, we like to explore things. Exactly. We become very curious about some things. But when we try to compare with our kids, and with kids nowadays, it's kind of different, you know, because kids nowadays, they likes to more likes to playing with the phone, the tablets, surfing the internet, all of that. So there's like no much joy, I would say.
1: It's like less physical this time.
0: Yes.
1: Yeah.
0: But no, now as we an adult, we likes to become more silent, you know. We precious more the silent instead of the happening things that happens. You like to sleep more. So,
1: yes.
0: Okay. On off day, you don't like to be no notifications, no meeting, all those drama and gossips that we have.
1: It's like what they call it, the self-healing luxury, in a way. Yeah, it feels very luxurious, you know.
0: Yeah.
1: Yeah. So, you know, there's one thing also. The time, this was the time, you know, when staying at home on the weekend, you know, it sounded very boring. And now sometimes staying at home sounds like the best plan ever.
0: Yes, yeah. And suddenly, like, you understand why your parents enjoy sitting outside with a cup of coffee doing absolutely nothing.
1: Yeah, when I was a kid, I used like being very confused. Why? I mean, they just keep on doing that, you know, like sitting alone, just watching, I don't know, just watching outside with a coffee. So now I really understand why they do that. They just, it's like they were enjoying the peace and to protect their sanity in a way.
0: Yes, that's true. Peace, now we understand why. And also, like, growing up really changed how we define happiness, because sometimes happiness is not like the excitement. It's like something is more simply having a peaceful day that we have.
1: Exactly. And honestly, there is nothing wrong with that, right? So, all right, guys, after this, we're talking about another thing that many of us used to laugh at. Well, basically, sleeping early.
0: Yeah. You know? Anyway, let's have some song break, but make sure you guys leave your comment in the comment sections on our Facebook page, Red FM English RTM Sarawak, about our today topics. What things that you say you never do, but now you do as an adult? Okay, and you can always directly WhatsApp us at 012-34-8-8-422s. The next songs we got over here is with the World Cup Fevers that we have, Die Die by Shakira, Bruna Boys, and also Wake Me Up Before You Go Go by Wham. Here's on Red FM for Varieties. The FIFA World Cup 2026 is finally here. I got my snack ready, my jersey on, and I'm all set to watch every match on RTM Click.
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1: Welcome back to the show's Midday Duo with me and Grace for today, Sunday, 21st of June, 2026. Now, we are still talking about things that we said we'd never do, but now we do.
2: Yeah, yes, Felicia. So, basically the main theme is the thing that we said we never do, but now we do. And for this third segment is from fighting bedtime to loving bedtime. Yes. This is probably one of the biggest plot twists in life. No, as kids, bedtime was the enemy.
1: True, we like every sleep. Night you feel like a negotiation. 5 more minutes, yeah. 1 more cartoon, 1 more episode, 1 more game, all of that.
2: After this.
1: Yeah, and always time. Argue with your parents and adult that you said you don't want to sleep, you still want
2: to
1: play.
2: Yeah, even our parents used to say, go sleep early. You know, that we thought that we were trying to ruin our fun, but actually we do understand now.
1: Yeah, we do understand because sleep are very important as a kid, you know, because it helps you to keep growing.
2: Yeah, exactly. We need to grow to sleep early, basically, right? Enough of rest. So exactly, you know, like, sleep used to be something that we avoided, you know, but now sleep feels like a reward. It's yes, very rewarding.
1: Exactly. You know? Even me, rest. Myself, now I prioritize my sleep time. Mm. I cannot sleep very late. If I sleep very late, I will be very tired the next day.
2: But can you sleep after midnight? Do you still can sleep, like, exactly based on time? Like if you to set your time, you sleep at 12. Do you really sleep at 12 or maybe later? You're still scrolling your phone, whatever it is.
1: It depends. If I'm get too tired, then I will sleep early. Oh. Usually I will get to sleep early like 10 or 11.
2: Okay.
1: And the late one, before when I was still study, the very late times that I ever get to sleep is like 4:30 in the morning.
2: Whoa,
1: because you have a lot of assignments that you have to do with all the project, all of that. And sometimes you don't even sleep. Mm. And the latest, the worst sleep that I ever had is I don't sleep for like 2 days.
2: Whoa, you can't.
1: Because I was chasing a deadline for my assignment. So yeah, that's the worst.
2: That was before joining here?
1: Yes, that was before I joined here.
2: College life, huh?
1: Yes, a college life. It was very, very not good. Okay.
2: Not good.
1: But yeah, that is it. But now I really prioritize my sleep because sleep, it's really helped to steady your mood. Okay, help you to like be more energized the next morning. All of
2: also.
1: That. Yes.
2: Yeah, it's always like that. True, mm-hmm. true. So yeah, basically right, yeah, growing up is when somebody can cancel a late night plan and your first reaction is relief instead of disappointment.
1: Yes.
2: So yeah, sleep is important, guys.
1: Sleep is important.
2: Tell your kids nowadays. I know, kids nowadays, they're totally into the phones, you know, but I hope that the parents nowadays, right, when they ask the kids to go to sleep, I think they should hide the phones, right?
1: Mm.
2: Yeah, they cannot bring the phone to sleep.
1: Yes, but thank goodness my nephew, he very listen. Even if I said that you have to sleep, then he will sleep.
2: Oh, that's good. Mm. Yeah, so they don't go tantrum whatever.
1: Yeah,
2: like,
1: he don't go tantrum.
2: Okay,
1: so.
2: It's good.
1: But anyway, after this, we'll be having the news updates from Wisma Berita Radio Agasapuri, and then we will continue with the second hours of the show. Here's All Red FM for Variety.
2: Yeah.

Good morning. Salam Lisa Madani. Islam Irfan with the World News at 11. A high-level Iranian team departed for Switzerland on Saturday for peace talks with the United States. While U.S. Vice President J.D. Vance indicated he would set off soon for meetings that Pakistan said will begin on Sunday. According to Iranian media, the country's delegation was led by Chief Negotiator Mohammad Baqir Qalibaf and included Foreign Minister Abbas Araghchi, as well as senior security, central bank and oil officials. Although the U.S. and Iran had agreed to a 60-day ceasefire while negotiations take place, Tehran's Islamic Revolutionary Guard Corps yesterday declared the Strait of Hormuz shut, appearing to raise the stakes ahead.

0: establish a ceasefire. Meanwhile, Qatar-based Al Jazeera yesterday said an Israeli strike killed Ahmed Wisha, one of its journalists in the Gaza Strip. The latest of several people working for the broadcaster killed in the Palestinian territory since October 7, 2023. A correspondent for the channel said the strike was carried out by a drone targeting a house in the Burij refugee camp in central Gaza, which left several people wounded. The broadcaster said Wisha's brother and fellow Al Jazeera journalist Mohammed had also been killed in April by Israeli shelling. In other development, a total of 24,174 children were victimized in conflict zones in 2025, as highlighted in the Secretary General's annual report. At a press briefing in New York, Special Representative of the Secretary General for Children and Armed Conflict, Vanessa Frazier, said they were killed, maimed, recruited, raped, or otherwise affected by grave violations.
1: Today's findings are stark. They reflect the shocking reality faced by children in conflict zones around the world, a reality that concerns all of us. The numbers cover the 22 country situations and the one regional monitoring arrangement included in the Children and Armed Conflict report. This is the highest number of children affected by grave violations since the establishment of the CAC mandate 30 years ago.
0: She added that the countries with the highest levels of violations were the occupied Palestinian territories and Israel, the Democratic Republic of the Congo, Nigeria, Myanmar, and Somalia. Moving on to sports, the FIFA 2026 World Cup. Belgium coach Rudy Garcia said on Saturday his side will need to be at full strength to beat Iran when they meet in a pivotal World Cup Group G clash at Los Angeles Stadium on Sunday, with all four teams deadlocked on 1 point each. Garcia highlighted Iran's work rate, defensive organization, and strength from set pieces, and said Belgium would focus more on their own performance than on their opponents. Belgium are seeking to banish the memory of their 2022 World Cup in Qatar, where they were eliminated in the group stage despite arriving as one of the tournament favorites. Meanwhile, Spain faced scrutiny after an uninspiring scoreless draw with Cape Verde in the World Cup opener, but manager Luis de la Fuente says his side are spurred on by the criticism ahead of their game with Saudi Arabia. Much was expected on Spain against the tournament debutants, but De La Fuente's team were unable to find a way past the African side and needed a statement win in Sunday's Group H game with the Saudis to restore some faith. According to De La Fuente, Spain are not dwelling on the last game, and the result and performance have not upset their preparations. And finally, in tennis, world number one Aryna Sabalenka's Wimbledon preparations suffered a setback after she was beaten by American Jessica Pegula 6-4, 6-7, 6-0 in the Berlin Open semifinals. Pegula will face Lina Noskova in the final after the Czech 8th seed ended the run of Filipino Alexandra Ayala with a 6-2, 6-4 victory. And that was the World News, edited by Mas Elizawati. Catch the FIFA World Cup 2026 for free on MyTV and the RTM Click OTT platform. Hashtag Satu Bola, Satu Dunia. 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
1: Today in history, on 21st June in 2010, demolitions works began on a section of the wall of Pudu Prison, which was more than 100 years old. The work was carried out by a contractor appointed by Kuala Lumpur City Hall. The prison wall, which stretched over 300 meters in length, was demolished to make way for the construction of an underground tunnel to connect Jalan Hang Tuah and Jalan Imbi as part of efforts to improve traffic flow in the area. This wall was well known for its unique mural paintings, which were created by the inmates themselves and were recognized as the longest mural in the world. The construction of the wall originally began in February 1891 and was completed in August 1892, with a total cost of $15,360.90.
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0: Today in history in Sarawak, we turn to the archives to commemorate the significant events that have shaped our state's history. 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
1: On this day in 1991, the Ministers of Industrial Developments, Abang Abdul Rahman Zohari, who was known at the time as Dato Abang Haji Johari Tun Abang Haji Openg, officiated the closings of a two-day seminar on reading habits health at the Gymkhana Club Miri. The seminar theme, A Reading Family is a Knowledgeable Family, was organized by the Sarawak State Education Department. Furthermore, more than 100 participants took part in the program, comprising members of the Parents Teacher Association's PTA from various secondary schools, teachers, community leaders, and education officials. This seminar emphasized the importance of reading habits within families and society. Various knowledge sharing sessions and discussions were also held throughout the program to raise public awareness about the significance of a reading culture. Therefore, all parties involved are expected to play their respective role in fostering an interest in reading. This program is also hoped to produce a knowledgeable, well-informed, and competitive society.
0: Today in history in Sarawak, we turn to the archives to commemorate the significant events that have shaped our state's history. Only on Red FM.
2: Yo, yo, yo, what's up? We are back right here, right now on Red FM. What's good, gang? You ready to vibe with me? All right, let's groove, let's move. We taking over the airwaves now.

Back to the shows with me, Felicia J, and we are officially on the second hours of the show with the duo. And our topic, we are talking about the things we said we never do, but now we do. But before that, let me give a shout out to all of our father out there. Happy Father's Day to all the amazing dads, stepdads, grandpas, and father figures out there holding it down. Again, today is the one day of the year where we officially have to laugh at our terribles dad jokes. So yeah, anyways, I wish you guys have a great day for today's, and more years will be filled with happiness, okay, phosphorus and all of that. And hopefully for tonight, you know, your daughters, your son, okay, your children bring you out for a nice dinner for you guys. Anyway, our topic for today is, we are talking about things we said we never do, but now we do. Okay, the one is that we're, as an adult, started to get excited over discount and also promotions. Okay, like when we was a kid, we don't really care about this discount or promotions. We feel like if we see the things is nice, we want to buy it, and we ask our parents to buy it, but sometimes they don't buy it for us because they feel like it's wasting of money. But now as an adult, we love to see all of discount things. But also we sometimes, as an adult, buying random things because as a kid we never get that. So having an adult money make us buy all these weird things, but it's really helped us to, you know, all these childhood dreams that we have to fulfill it, all of that, okay? And also buying or paying all of the bills, all of that, making us sometimes we feel tired as adult. But yeah, that is life. Even though we sometimes feels like I want to be as a kid again, but we cannot, okay? The time is cannot go back again. We have to resume with the life and all of that. But I want to know your opinion about this, okay? Maybe you can drop your comment in the comment sections on our Facebook page, Red FM English RTM Sarawak. Okay, we have a few people already comment over here. We have Agnes Aria. Good morning, Felicia and Krishna. Good morning, Agnes. How are you today? We also got Donnie Lim. Hello, awesome media duo Felicia and Chris. Happy Father's Day, DJs and all the papas here. So, happy Father's Day to you, Donnie. We also got Simon's friends. Very good morning, DJ Felicia and also Chris. Have a great time on your show. Happy Father's Day to all father attending into the shows right now. Okay, so his mention over here is, happy Father's Day to Donnie Lim, Peter Tika Kujam, Stephen K. Undidas, Elvis Franklin Sim, Hukala James, Terry Wilfred Chuan, Ahmad Suhaili, and to you, DJ Chris. Thank you so much, Fred. We also got Wellington Amai, James Pungiran, Mary L.S. also GGM for also greeting and also saying happy Father's Day to everyone. Happy Father's Day to all of you guys, okay? Anyway, we will be having some song break before we continue with our topic. With the next songs we got over here is by Timbaland, featuring Nelly Furtado and Justin Timberlake, Give It To Me, Pretends To Be Nice by Jossie and the Pussycat, and also Pretty Girls by Ice Spice. Here's on Red FM for varieties.

Do you like singing? Do you like dancing? Do you like singing and dancing? Then it's time for you to shine. RTM Sarawak is now searching for the next stars of Bintang Kecil 2026 and Bintang P. Ramlee 2026. Bintang Kecil is open to Malaysian children aged 7 to 12, while Bintang P. Ramlee is open to Malaysian men aged 18 to 60. Previous grand champions are not eligible. Simply record an original singing video in landscape format, upload it to Facebook with the hashtag Uji Bakat RTM Sarawak and Section TV RTM Kuching, and email your video along with your details to sectiontvkuching@gmail.com. Entries are open from 16 June to 19 July 2026. So what are you waiting for? Show us your talent, represent Sarawak, and take your shot at stardom with Bintang Kecil and Bintang P. Ramlee 2026.

0: Nowadays, our roads are getting more crowded, and the risks are higher than ever. Whether you are driving a car or riding a motorcycle, safety is a shared responsibility. 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Every time you take the wheel or twist the throttle, remember that someone is waiting for you to come home safely. Let's change the statistics. Drive smart, ride safe, and look out for one another.
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1: Welcome back to Midday Duos, and you guys are still tuning into Red FM for Varieties with me, Felicia J. The time is 33 minutes past 11 a.m. The second hour of the shows, and we're already half through of the second hours. Now, our topic for today is the things that we said we never do, but now we do, which is the subtopic that we're going to talk about, is the checking the weather before leaving the house, okay? This next one is something that I will never imagine myself doing when I was younger. You know, back then, we don't care about the weather, whether it's rain or it's hot, all of that, okay? Checking the weather forecast before leaving the house. Because last time, weather didn't matter. If it's rain, we play in the rain. And if it was hot, we still went outside, okay? So basically, we as a kid back then, practically weatherproof, okay? Because rain was fun, sunshine was fun, everything was fine because we like to explore, we curious and all of that. But now, before we leaving the house, many people will check weather apps, traffic update, and also road conditions, okay? If it's raining, it's absolutely going to having a bad traffic jam. And you have to decide what time you have to start to commute to your workplace, because you know, if you're going late, then you'll be late, okay? All of that because of the weather and also the road conditions. So nowadays, we just like to check the weather apps and also the traffic app just to be sure what we will be doing before we arrive at the workplace. All of that, man. I want to know your opinion about that, okay? Are you checking your weather apps before you're going out, or your traffic fix update apps, all of that, to know what you're going to do for that day, okay? Leave your comment sections on our Facebook page, Red FM English RTM Sarawak, or you can always directly WhatsApp us at 012-34-422. Now we'll be having some song break with the next songs we got over here. Love Me Harder by Ariana Grande featuring The Weeknd, Black Magic by Little Mix, and also Heart Attack by Demi Lovato. 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

0: you change lanes, ah?
1: Huh? Oh, sorry.
0: Sorry, ah? Is that what you say when you cause an accident?
1: Okay, signal.
0: Before signal, the mirror for what then? To see your face, ah? Huh?
2: 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You can make a difference.
0: Understand or not? Mirror, signal, maneuver.
1: Okay, understand.

For varieties with me, Felicia J, and it's our 48 minute past 11 a.m. A few minutes away before we have the news update. And for our topic for midday duo, we are talking about the things that we said we'll never do, but now we do. And we are talking about the comfort is the new cool. Okay, now let's be honest. When we were younger, tiles, campers. Now I have to be honest. This one I kind of agree, you know, because sometimes when we, as a kid, we like to see how people dress them up, and then we see like, oh, how cool is that? And you want to become an adult when you were still a kid, and you watch them and you think you're buying a new clothes and you feel like you're cool. As long as it is cool, it's look good on you, but you feel uncomfortable, you doesn't care as long as you look good. But now, you know, you much more choose comfortables rather than style. I would say, because sometimes people wore uncomfortable shoes, uncomfortable clothes, and carry uncomfortable bag just to make sure that they look good. But now, comfort is everything. If something is comfortable, suddenly it's become the best things ever, and it's become your favorite clothes, all of that. And I feel like everyone can agree with it, you know. As long as you feel comfortable, your day can go smoothly, and we will be happy, all of that. And I want to know your opinion about this, so drop your comment in the comment sections on our Facebook page, or directly WhatsApp us at 012-34-8-422. After this, we got the news update from Red FM at 12 noon, and we will continue with the final hours of the show, Midday Duo, with our topic and things that we said we'd never do, but we do it now. I'll leave you guys with the songs History by One Direction, and also When I Was Your Man by Bruno Mars. 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

Salam Malaysia Madani, English Noon Bulletin from Red FM with Felicia Tata. The Sarawak government has agreed to proceed with a bridge construction project across Batang Rajang, which will connect Bukit Huang with Tanah Putih in Kuala Rajang. Deputy Ministers of Urban Planning, Land Administrations and Environments, Dato' Len Talif Saleh said the project, costing about 300 million ringgit, is currently in the design stage by the Public Works Department before its implementations in the near future. He also called on the community leaders to provide full cooperation to ensure that the development project can be implemented smoothly. According to him, the support of all parties is very important, especially in land acquisitions and payments of compensations to the owner involved so that the project can be completed on schedule. He disclosed the matter at the Pengerami Ngiling Bidai ceremony at the main hall of Sekolah Menengah Muara Payang, Sarike. The Boyan Gersik Surabaya Heritage Village, or BGS, now has a new attractions through the installation

become a focal point for local and international visitors to take photos while enjoying the panorama of Kuching waterfronts, especially at night. According to him, photo shares on social media by visitors can indirectly promote Kampung BGS to a wider audience, including foreign tourists. He also reminded the public to take care of the facilities and avoid any act of vandalism to ensure that the beauty of the heritage area continue to be preserved. The installations of the signage are carried out by the Kuching North City Commission. The Public Works Department, PWD, continue to play an important role as the main implementation agency for government development projects throughout Sarawak. Tanjung Manis Members of Parliament, Dato' Engineer Yusof Abdul Wahab, said that the success of development projects depends largely on the technical expertise, experience and commitment of PWD personnel. According to him, various infrastructure projects such as the constructions of road, bridge, school, clinic and public facility are implemented by the PWD to ensure that the benefits of development can be enjoyed by the people. He said that PWD not only implements projects in urban areas but also goes to the fields in rural areas to identify the real needs of the people. This approach allow more projects that are truly needed by the peoples to be considered in the government development planning. He said this when speaking at the Pengerami Gawai program at Sekolah Kebangsaan Sungai Sian, Tanjung Manis. And finally, the What's About Kuching WAK 2026 festivals continue to play an important role in strengthening the tourism and creative industry sectors in Northern Sarawak. Sarawak Ministers of Tourism, Creative Industries and Performing Art, Dato' Sri Abdul Karim Rahman Hamzah said the festival is an entertainment event that also acts as a platform that connects communities, artists and tourists through various creative activities. He was speaking while officiating the WAK Miri Festival 2026 at the Miri Handicraft Center. He added that the receptions of WAK Miri was encouraging when it successfully attracted more creative industry artists and tourists from within and outside the country. The three-day festivals feature various programs, including art performance, music, creative exhibitions, handicraft, and community activities. And as concludes news update, and the news bulletin was edited by Monica Gary from the news and current affairs sections of RTM Kuching. Salam Malaysia Madani.

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1: Today in history, on 21st June in 2010, demolitions works began on a section of the wall of Pudu Prison, which was more than 100 years old. The work was carried out by a contractor appointed by Kuala Lumpur City Hall. The prison wall, which stretched over 300 meters in length, was demolished to make way for the construction of an underground tunnel to connect Jalan Hang Tuah and Jalan Imbi as part of efforts to improve traffic flow in the area. This wall was well known for its unique mural paintings, which were created by the inmates themselves and were recognized as the longest mural in the world. The construction of the wall originally began in February 1891 and was completed in August 1892, with a total cost of $15,360.90.
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3: Do you like singing? 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Then it's time for you to shine. RTM Sarawak is now searching for the next stars of Bintang Kecil 2026 and Bintang P. Ramlee 2026. 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
6: On this day in 1991, the Ministers of Industrial Developments, Abang Abdul Rahman Zohari, who was known at the time as Dato Abang Haji Johari Tun Abang Haji Openg, officiated the closings of a two-day seminar on reading habits health at the Gymkhana Club Miri. The seminar theme, A Reading Family is a Knowledgeable Family, was organized by the Sarawak State Education Department. Furthermore, more than 100 participants took part in the program, comprising members of the Parents Teacher Association's PTA from various secondary schools, teachers, community leaders, and education officials. This seminar emphasized the importance of reading habits within families and society. Various knowledge sharing sessions and discussions were also held throughout the program to raise public awareness about the significance of a reading culture. Therefore, all parties involved are expected to play their respective role in fostering an interest in reading. This program is also hoped to produce a knowledgeable, well-informed, and competitive society.
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1: Welcome back! 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
0: Yes, yes.
2: Hello, everyone. Welcome back to Red FM's. And we are on our final hours of Midday Duo with our topic, the things we said we never do, but now we do.
0: Yes.
2: So, now, what we're going to talk about, Chris?
0: Okay, so for this first segment of for this last hour, so the sub-segment is about understanding why our parents worried so much. So because basically, right, this one hits a bit differently, because when we were younger, right, we always thought that our parents worried too much, you know.
2: Yes, exactly. Like, true. If we went out with friends, they ask where we're going, who we're with, what time we'll be coming back. And we used to think, why so many questions?
0: True. You know, like last time I thought it was because they didn't trust us. But now when you get older, right, you realize that it wasn't about control. It was because they care.
2: That's true. Because the older we get, the more we understand that worrying about someone is actually part of loving them.
0: Yes, and this segment is so suitable for Father's Day too today.
2: Yeah.
0: And it also, and nowadays, right, even if it's just a friend traveling somewhere far, you know, we find ourselves saying, like, message me when you arrive, you know.
2: Yeah, we always say that, because we just worry about them, because, you know, we love them and we want them to arrive safely to their destination.
0: True. No matter what generation you are in, right, no matter, it's still like, hey, make sure to call me when you arrive, you know, when you touch down or whatever. Yeah, it's always like that, right?
2: Yeah, it's always like that.
0: True. So, I mean, honestly, it's not a bad thing, you know, because some lessons only make sense when life gives you experience.
2: Yes, that's true. And also, we will say that growing up is funny.
0: And also fun.
2: Yeah. Sometimes, like, you spend years not understanding your parents, and then suddenly, one day, you become like them.
0: Yeah. And yes, we do understand why.
2: Yeah, it's not like a bad thing, you know, because some lessons only make sense when life gives you experience.
0: Yes, you must experience all these things through your childhood till your adulthood.
2: Yeah. The other way. All of those experience will teach you how to become a good adult, you know?
0: Yes.
2: Become a responsible adult.
0: That's
2: all
0: being
2: of that.
0: Human.
2: And that is what is one of the subtopics that we are talking about, which is understanding why our parents worry so much.
0: Yeah.
2: How about you guys? Does your parent worry about you even though you're already an adult now? Because I think, like, my mom still worry about us.
0: Or maybe their children start to worry about the parents now.
2: Yeah. A plot twist that we have over there. So keep comment sections on our Facebook page, Red FM English RTM Sarawak, or directly WhatsApp us at 012-34-8422. And we'll be back after this to talk about the joy of cancelling plans. The next songs we got over here, Young Dub Broke by Khalid, One Time, Justin Bieber's, and also Too Cool to Dance by Top Talk featuring Oniva. 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

0: kids.
1: On payday.
2: Yes, I'm gonna buy new shoes, new bags. Sale. Ooh, they even have an offer on new phones. I'm going to buy everything.
1: 1 week later.
2: Oh no, I can't buy fuel for my car. Where did my lunch money go? Help me.
1: Just because you have money doesn't mean you should spend it all up immediately. Plan your finances and save up. You'll never know when you need it for emergencies. 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

0: form a group. You, me, and maybe...
1: Looks like Jason doesn't have a group yet. Why don't we invite him?
0: Can we find someone else? It's hard to understand his accent sometimes.
1: Seriously? He gets full mark in every presentation. Nothing's hard to understand about him.
0: Okay, let's ask him to join.
1: Excluding someone over their language, skin color, or background may seem like a small act, but it carries a heavy impact.
0: Unity means making space for everyone.
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2: Hello, hello.
1: Welcome back to Midday Duo with me and Chris. And yes, we are on the final hours of the show. The times right now are 32 minutes past 12 noon. And we are talking about the things that we said we never do, but now we do, which is the joy of cancelling plans.
2: Haha, yes. Confession time. So when I was younger, right, I wanted to be out all the time. Uh-huh. If friends called, I was ready. But if there was an event, I was there also, you know.
1: It's different with me. I don't, because my mom always said no and I just cannot go out, you know. Because, yeah.
2: But your mom's quite strict, is it?
1: Yes.
2: Oh, so you tend to do your own activities at home, lah.
1: Yeah. And plus, my home are kind of far away from school, you know. So sometimes it's kind of hard for me to hang out with my friends.
2: Maybe like playing in the padang or something like that.
1: No, I don't really have a lot of friends. I mean, I do have friends, but most of time, they with their own circles, and my friends, they are. Most of them are far from me, so I don't really get to hang out with them all the time.
2: Oh yeah, unless if you during your college time only, then you have freedom.
1: I would say it's kind of freedom, but yeah, limit myself.
2: Yeah, la better. I mean, that's basically keeping your circle small is actually better, right?
1: Yes.
2: Yeah, less stress. So yeah, exactly. So back to the main topic, the subtopic here, basically the joy of cancelling plans, okay?
1: Uh-huh.
2: So now, like if you're sitting comfortably at home, right? Actually, this is quite nice. So it's like you already changed into your comfortable clothes and make yourself a drink, and suddenly your living room feels like a 5-star resort.
1: Yeah, I think like many listeners will understand this part. You know, like the older we get, the more we appreciate having times to recharge, having your me time, just a cup of coffee, reading, or just scrolling through the phone.
2: Yeah. And you tend to do a lot of plans at home, you know, like washing, whatever it is.
1: Yes.
2: And you'll become very tired. I don't know, next day going to be more. if you do a lot of things at home during your off days. True.
1: And like there's also nothing wrong with that. Like we spend so much time working, commuting, and handling responsibility. But sometimes staying home is exactly what we need.
2: Yeah, true. Exactly. So yeah, do we have any shout outs to do today for our listeners?
1: Now let's me check.
2: Yeah.
1: The listeners for today's have been joining us. We have a few people's comment over here, but I already do some shout out with them on the second hours of the show.
2: Okay.
1: And they also like
2: all the wishes,
1: wishing happy Father's Day
2: to
1: our fathers
2: cool.
1: out there.
2: So yeah, if you guys, if any fathers out there, if you guys have any plans for today, feel free, you know, to snap picture and tag Red FM. Nah, would be good, right? To see what's your plans for today, for Father's Day. So
1: yes.
2: Yeah, we're gonna be back for the last segment of this third hour, the last hour of Midday Duo. So the last segment gonna be about success looks different now.
1: Yes.
2: Yeah.
1: So let's have some song break with the next songs. You Drive Me Crazy by NSYNC. Here's on Red FM for Variety.
2: Let's go.

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1: Hi, this is Bruno Mars.
2: What's up, y'all? I'm Beyonce.
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0: Hello, hello, hello.
1: Welcome back, everyone. And you guys are still tuning to Red FM for Varieties with me, Felicia Janos, or Chris Knight, with our media duo. And we had such a fun time talking about the things we said we never do, but now we do.
0: Yeah, so this is the last segment for the final hour of your midday duo. And for our final segment here, let's talk about something many people realize as they grew older. Well, success doesn't always look the way we imagine it would.
1: Yes, that's true. When we're young, we often think success means having the biggest house, the fanciest car, or the most impressive job titles, all of that.
0: So sad. But as life goes on, right, many people start valuing different things, you know, like good health, a peaceful mind, family time, good friends, even being able to sleep well at night.
1: Yes. But I think that one of the biggest surprises of adulthood is that the things we once overlook become the things that we appreciate the most.
0: Yeah, exactly. You know, like a peaceful weekend, a meal with your family, your friends, hearing from an old friend, or maybe simply having a fewer worries that can feel more valuable than many material things.
1: And maybe that's why older generations always tell us not to rush through life.
0: Yeah, and because they understand something that only comes with experience, like life only isn't only about chasing more, you know, it's sometimes it's about appreciating that what we already have.
1: Yes, and that is a beautiful reminder for all of us today.
0: And looking back at today's topic, maybe growing older isn't about becoming different. It's about finally understanding things that we never understood before.
1: Yes, well said. Anyway, thank you guys so much for joining with our fam, wherever you are, whether you're from Kuching, Cebu, Bintulu, Miri, Seriaman, Serian, and all across Sarawak. Thank you for spending your Sunday morning with us and also sharing your story.
0: Yeah, and also happy Father's Day to all the fathers, figure,
1: happy
0: whatever
1: Father's
0: it is.
1: Father's Day.
0: Yeah.
1: And also happy Sunday, okay?
0: Yes,
1: enjoy the weekend, all of that. Spending time with your family, that is the most important part, you know?
0: Yeah, stay happy, no stress. It's the weekend, so yeah, healing time.
1: Yes, it's healing time. But anyway, with that, I'm DJ Felicia J, and also...
0: I think we have, right? I'm DJ Chris Knight over here. Sorry, I was thinking like, who will be accompanying you guys for the Mini Mix Part 2?
1: The next Mini Mix Part 2, guys, will be entertained with DJ Zach.
0: Yes, sir. Yeah, I haven't had my lunch
1: in. Signing off for today's shows. Bye-bye.

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1: I feel sad.
2: I am angry all the time.
0: I can't breathe.
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5: 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Mental health is an illness like any other and needs to be treated. The first step to help is with you. 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

Assalamu alaikum. Good afternoon. And salam alaikum adani. It's Prime at One. First, a look at the headlines. Prime Minister's Russia Turkmenistan on visits, strengthen Malaysia's energy security, and King, Queen honour fathers' sacrifices in Father's Day message. But first, the success of Petroleum National Berhad Petronas in expanding its role in Turkmenistan's energy sector opens access to some of the world's largest gas reserves, thus strengthening Malaysia's position in the global energy landscape. The Prime Minister, Dato' Sri Anwar Ibrahim, said in a post on X today that the development reflected high confidence in Malaysia's capabilities as well as Petronas's excellent track record of having been established and operating in Turkmenistan for three decades. Well, following that, BRICS International Malaysia welcomes the positive outcomes of Prime Minister Dato' Sri Anwar Ibrahim's official visits to Russia and Turkmenistan, particularly in advancing Malaysia's long-term energy security, enhancing oil and gas cooperation, and strengthening strategic economic partnerships. In a statement today, its chairman, Jaziri Alkaf Abdullah Sufyan, said the premier's engagements with Russian President Vladimir Putin and Turkmenistan's President Serdar Berdimuhamedov underscore Malaysia's ability to maintain constructive relationships across major global blocs while advancing its sovereign economic priorities. Meanwhile, the government has allocated 9.8 billion ringgit in financing funds through six major institutions to expand and simplify access to microcredit for hawkers and small entrepreneurs nationwide. Deputy Finance Minister Liu Chin Tong said the substantial allocation is aimed at ensuring that small traders are not left out of receiving sustainable capital assistance to

0: Azma Ahmad Mokhtar from Met Malaysia.
1: Analysis of the latest weather forecast models indicate that a convergence of strong westerly wind is expected to occur over the northern part of Peninsula Malaysia until 23rd June. This condition has the potential to trigger the formation of a squall line, which may bring thunderstorm accompanied by heavy rainfall over a longer duration in the affected areas. Heavy rain and thunderstorm may cause flash floods and damage to unstable structures. Met Malaysia also has released strong wind and rough sea warning over waters of Phuket from 23rd to 27th June. This condition is dangerous to all shipping and sea activities. Thus, the public is advised to be extra cautious and stay updated with weather warning and forecast via our website, Met Malaysia official social media platform, as well as my Cuaca application for the latest and most reliable information.
0: Thanks, Met Malaysia. Well, His Majesty Sultan Ibrahim, King of Malaysia, and Her Majesty Raja Zarith Sophia today extended Father's Day greetings to all fathers. In a post on Sultan Ibrahim Sultan Iskandar's official Facebook page, His Majesty said fathers are a source of strength within the family and play a vital role in shaping the future of their children. Sultan Ibrahim also expressed gratitude for the sacrifices, love, and guidance of fathers, describing them as invaluable. Well, Father's Day may carry a different meaning from one individual to another. As for this year, the special day may have a deeper and profound meaning for some as we continue to hurdle through economic uncertainties due to the current geopolitical crisis. Aida Tahir files the report.
2: Amid the present global economic climate, rising living costs and immense pressure due to financial instability, the father figure strives to uphold his responsibilities to provide security and hope for the family. Speaking to RTM, two fathers shared their views on the meaning behind this special day. First, Mr. Harry Ong, who views Father's Day as a simple celebration.
3: Two things comes to mind. First, it is the symbolic for Father's Day. The second is the significance behind it. Father's Day to me and family is simple. I leave it to my daughter and she always pull surprises or she'll do the arrangement. Can remember that once Palaksa, we had it in Bangsa, which was truly fantastic, this Nyonya Laksa. I think one can do simple thing. Most important is to sit together and bonding. Actions will speak volume if one were to express their love, appreciation and gratitude. Not necessary to spend a lot of money.
2: Meanwhile, Mr. Anil Kumar Alagu said that Father's Day is all about appreciation and without excessive spending.
4: I guess when I think about Father's Day, especially this year, the first thing that pops up in my mind is appreciation after realizing that life is just not cheap in today's time. So for my family, Father's Day has never been about buying something expensive for my father. As a matter of fact, on Father's Day, what we do is we come together, we sit around the dinner table, we acknowledge everything that our father has done and sacrificed for us. That pretty much defines Father's Day in my family.
5: Janet Jackson and Luther Vandross sang a song. The best thing in life are free now that we've got each other. The best things in life are free. Because that is the truth about fathers. They don't expect anything material. And I guess all a father would ever want is to feel loved by his children. That is it.
2: As families around the world mark this occasion, Father's Day serves as a reminder that the greatest legacy a father leaves behind is not measured in wealth alone, but more importantly, it reflects in love, guidance, and the strength of character a father continuously inspires. To all the daddy, papa, ayah, abah, apa, today we celebrate you. Thank you for all that you do. Happy Father's Day. Aida Tahir, RTM.
0: Moving on to the foreign front, the United Nations Security Council expressed alarm at reports of substantial military reinforcements by the Rapid Support Forces, the RSF, around El Obeid, Sudan, which may indicate a potential ground offensive on the city. Now, in a press statement, the members of the Security Council expressed concern at the imminent risk of mass atrocities and demanded that the RSF immediately halt its assault on El Obeid. Meanwhile, two people were killed when a plane crashed in Western France, including a co-founder of video game giant Ubisoft, Claude Guillemot. Now, the French company is known for blockbuster global franchises, including Assassin's Creed. And according to the public prosecutor's office, the twin-motor plane crashed into a field near the town of La Baule on Friday evening while approaching the local airfield. We'll be back after this.

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1: Today in history, on 21st June in 2010, demolitions works began on a section of the wall of Pudu Prison, which was more than 100 years old. The work was carried out by a contractor appointed by Kuala Lumpur City Hall. The prison wall, which stretched over 300 meters in length, was demolished to make way for the construction of an underground tunnel to connect Jalan Hang Tuah and Jalan Imbi as part of efforts to improve traffic flow in the area. This wall was well known for its unique mural paintings, which were created by the inmates themselves and were recognized as the longest mural in the world. The construction of the wall originally began in February 1891 and was completed in August 1892, with a total cost of $15,360.90.
0: Today in history. 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
1: Hello, good afternoon, and welcome to the Midday Mix Part 2 with me, Zach. How are you guys doing? Hopefully you guys are doing great. It's a Sunday afternoon. Hopefully you guys are chilling at home or wherever you are, relaxing and listening to Red FM and, you know, just doing whatever you're doing and having fun with all the songs coming your way right here, right now on Red FM. So kick back, relax, and get the tunes, and we'll get to you with all the entertainment news, the Silang Budayas, the weather report, the traffic report, and all that fun stuff coming your way very, very soon right here on Red FM.

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1: And welcome back, guys, to the Midday Mix Part 2 with me, Zach. And of course, now time for What's Buzzing from Around the World. Now, check this out. You might remember, like, the past couple of weeks, I think, there was a Malaysian woman that went on vacation to China, and she basically posted a video calling everyone there, well, not smelling nice and all that. So the video basically that she posted on her own TikTok has garnered a lot of backlash, okay? And of course, because of the backlash, she basically, you know, decided to deactivate or lock out her accounts and all that, like her Instagram and her threads or whatever, so that she cannot, so that no one could basically message her anymore. But you know, ever since then, it took her a while, but she has finally issued a public apology after facing severe backlash over the video on her China trip, okay? And of course, a lot of people in the comment section said that her behavior was basically not actually very, very nice, and she created a lot of conflict, embarrassed people, and said that, you know, all the criticism she basically did during the vacation was uncalled for, and she was told to basically respect local people there, especially when you go vacationing. So yeah, she finally issued an apology, and hopefully this will be the end of it. So this is just a stark reminder to everyone out there, you go on vacation, it's basically another land, a different country and all that. So, you know, respect their ways, respect their cultures, and just do as the Romans do, as they say, all right? So whatever it is, let's hope that this is a lesson. So next time you go on vacation, don't, you know, disrespect the locals. Up next, more great songs coming your way right here on Red FM. Up next, we got the sounds of R.E.M. with Imitation of Life, Red FM.

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1: I heard what you said through the grapevine. 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Time crossing these state lines. Working hard through.

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2: And welcome back to the Midday Mix Part 2. 47 minutes past the hour. Time for me to give the famous birthdays for today. If you celebrate your birthday, you share your birthday with Chris Pratt, a.k.a. Star-Lord, and also that guy from Jurassic World that I cannot remember the name right now. He's 46 years old. And then, of course, we got Sophie Dossier, 24 years old. Lana Del Rey is 40 years old. We got Wooda at 22. We got Prince William is 43 years old. We got Niles Newgerman at 14. The real Nia at 24 years old. Kendra Johnston is 42. Brandon Lake is 35. We got Rebecca Black Friday at 28 years old. We also got Ryan Williams at 31. Allison Ogden at 25. Rachel Marie Vinning at 23 years old. North Stars at 28. We got Joanna Sedia at 24 years old. Because we got Max Schneider at 33. Natalia Allen Lind at 26. David Morrissey is 61. Tyler Childers at 34. Juliette Lewis at 52. We got Erica Durance at 47. You might remember her playing Lois Lane in the Smallville TV series. And of course, you got Nishman Parpia at 23. We got Josh Pace at 67. Michael Malarkey at 42. We got Benjamin Byron Davis at 53. We got Jessica White at 41 years old. We got Brandon Flowers at 44. And we got Chloe J. Lois at 27 years old. So there you have it, the famous birthdays for today. If you want to wish someone happy birthday, whatever, drop it in on the Facebook or the WhatsApp and I'll read it as soon as it pops up on the screen. All right, up next, we got the sounds of another great song right here. We got the sounds of Arya Star with Show Me right here on Red FM. So kick back, relax, enjoy the tunes, and once again, have a great Sunday and have fun on Red FM.

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0: Good afternoon, everyone. It's the 2pm news. Well, Pakatan Harapan, PH Chairman Dato Sri Anwar Ibrahim will attend the announcement ceremony for PH candidates for the 16th Johor seat election in Bukit Gambir, Tangka, tomorrow. In a social media post today, the Premier said he would join other PH leaders at the event scheduled for 8pm at the Bukit Gambir Extreme Park Field. Meanwhile, the Malaysian Army has temporarily suspended all hand grenade training activities following a fatal blast during a training session at Hobart Camp Kedah, which claimed the lives of two personnel. Defence Minister Dato Sri Mohamed Khalid Nordin said the order is effective immediately and will remain in place until the Board of Inquiry completes a comprehensive investigation into the cause of the death. Cause of the incident. Now, in the meantime, a total of 32,461 members from 13 National Information Dissemination Centres, or NADI, in the district, will serve as community agents and ambassadors, helping bridge the gap between the government and local communities. Selangor Tourism and Local Government Committee Chairman Dato Ng Sui Lim said they would also play a key role in promoting digital safety awareness. Going elsewhere, police have arrested two brothers suspected of using their house in Kampung Duyong Besar in Kuala Terengganu as a storage facility for drugs worth 1.76 million ringgit. And Terengganu Police Chief Dato Muhammad Khairi Khairuddin said the two, aged 39 and 50, were arrested together with about 22 kilograms of suspected ganja buds during a raid at about 3:30 p.m. on June 14th under Ops Tapis Khas. Well, over in Russia, a young man stabbed several people on Saturday at a shopping mall in the Russian city of Krasnodar, killing a woman. And citing Russian Interior Ministry spokeswoman Irina Volk, the man was apprehended by the police on the site of the incident. And later in the day, the Interior Ministry said that at least five people had sustained moderately severe injuries in the attack and had been hospitalized. The suspect also threw a firecracker into a children's entertainment center inside the mall, but no one was injured. And finally, India's 2.2 million aspiring medical students set a re-examination under tight security on Sunday after the last test was scrapped following a paper leak that triggered widespread outrage. Now, the failure of the hugely competitive exam, along with a separate marking fiasco in high school tests, sparked an outcry and fueled youth protests demanding the education minister's resignation. And that concludes the bulletin prepared by Aida Tahir. We'll catch the FIFA World Cup 2026 for free on MyTV and the RTM Click OTT platform. Hashtag Satu Bola Satu Dunia. 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

0: day in history. Join us to relive the past as we highlight key events that happened on this very date in history. 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
1: Today in history, on 21st June in 2010, demolitions works began on a section of the wall of Pudu Prison, which was more than 100 years old. The work was carried out by a contractor appointed by Kuala Lumpur City Hall. The prison wall, which stretched over 300 meters in length, was demolished to make way for the construction of an underground tunnel to connect Jalan Hang Tuah and Jalan Imbi as part of efforts to improve traffic flow in the area. This wall was well known for its unique mural paintings, which were created by the inmates themselves and were recognized as the longest mural in the world. The construction of the wall originally began in February 1891 and was completed in August 1892, with a total cost of $15,360.90.
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0: Today in history in Sarawak, we turn to the archives to commemorate the significant events that have shaped our state's history. 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
1: On this day in 1991, the Ministers of Industrial Developments, Abang Abdurrahman Zohari, who was known at the time as Dato Abang Haji Johari Tun Abang Haji Openg, officiated the closings of a two-day seminar on reading habits health at the Gymkhana Club Miri. The seminar theme, A Reading Family is a Knowledgeable Family, was organized by the Sarawak State Education Department. Furthermore, more than 100 participants took part in the program, comprising members of the Parents Teacher Associations (PTA) from various secondary schools, teachers, community leaders, and education officials. This seminar emphasized the importance of reading habits within families and society. Various knowledge sharing sessions and discussions were also held throughout the program to raise public awareness about the significance of a reading culture. Therefore, all parties involved are expected to play their respective role in fostering an interest in reading. This program is also hoped to produce a knowledgeable, well-informed, and competitive society.
0: Today in history in Sarawak, we turn to the archives to commemorate the significant events that have shaped our state's history. 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
3: He's done it!

0: I can say it's every day. Every it's day. Based on issue. Okay. So if we get a piece of news, they will verify with that one. So it's quite updated lah.
1: Okay. Right, so can you tell me what are the actions that can be taken on someone that spreads fake news?
0: Ah, yes.
1: The
0: yes.
1: fun stuff.
0: Yes, this is the fun stuff. So I'm going to read a piece of the act that we use. Okay. So I mentioned that we are at the beginning that we are a statutory body and we have this act called Communication and Multimedia Act 1998. So what you do is if you spread found to be guilty of spreading fake news, so the action will be taken under section 233. So the legal jargon is you are using the network facility, meaning to say you can use your mobile phone, whether it's through group WhatsApps or Telegram, anything like that, or Facebook or any other social media. So you use it to make, create or solicit or initiate the transmission of fake news. So you can be not punished, you can be fined not exceeding 50,000 ringgit. So there is a hefty fine. So we would like to tell people that you should not be just, oh, I just share this. No. When you share something, there's a level of accountability, even though you're just sharing from somebody else. We always see this type of disclaimer. I just got it from group sebelah. I got it from there. If somebody shared it, if somebody forwarded it, it must be true. So this is what we are trying to stop right now. Always check your source. Check first whether the news is verified or not. Yeah.
1: Alright. So, okay, usually if a person is caught, right, he or she will claim that their account is hacked. In this situation, what action would the MCMC take?
0: Okay, first and foremost, we will take your devices. So it can be your laptop, can be your smartphone or whatever. Yes, we will take it. And we have digital forensic. Mm-hmm. So you cannot really escape it anyway. Mm-hmm. You might have deleted it, mm-hmm. but we have ways. We have ways and technology to do it. Yeah. So think that before you say, oh no, it's not me, I just got hacked. No.
1: Okay.
0: It's not as easy as that to deny it.
1: So before you wrap it up, what is your advice to the users of social media or netizens on the spreading of fake news?
0: First, always check your source. Don't immediately go into a panic and say, oh, I have to be the first one. Oh, this is another issue. Everyone has to be the first one who shared. So instead, before you share, check the source first and go, maybe like what I said, utilize our sebenarnya.my. Or if it's not updated there yet, if it's about public health, just check with Kementerian Kesihatan, the health ministry, or any other relevant ministry. Second, I would like to say it's a trigger sharing. We call it trigger sharing. You say, oh, I gotta share this. No, stop. Maybe take some time to ponder if this is real or not. Because sometimes all this news, do you notice or not, all this viral news, sometimes they are recycled. Mm-hmm. Yeah, for lack of better word, it's recycled. I quote, this is very famous example. Do you know the picture of the photo of Jalan Serian Seriaman, inaccessible cut with something from 2016 2014. Mm-hmm. Every year somebody will share that. So yeah, sometimes you see the timeline doesn't make sense. Always take a step back and don't just directly share. Third, remember there is an act, there is a legal provision to stop all of us from doing this. Yes, the hefty fine is 50,000 ringgit. It's not child's play. So always remember, whenever you share, you also have accountability for that piece of news. Okay.

And that was the sounds of 21 Savage with Three Nations right here on Red FM Fall Variety. How are you guys doing? Welcome to the show. 20 minutes past the hour. And it goes here with me, Zach the Z-Man, all the way till 4 p.m. Hopefully you guys are having fun today. And of course, today is Father's Day. So hey, to all the fathers out there, happy Father's Day. And may this day bring you joy and your kids put a smile on your face. And of course, I want to say hi to everyone tuning in. How are you guys doing? Hopefully you guys are doing great. Today is, of course, Silang Budaya coming in the third hour where we were talking about local folktales combined with science fiction. And surprisingly, we got a few talents in this particular industry. So that's great. So if you want to find out about this, tune in later at 3 o'clock and I'll let you know all about it. But up next though, we got the sounds of Paloma, Faith That Only Love Can Hurt Like This. Then we got Love with I Like Me Better. Then we got the sounds of OAG, Name of the Game, right here on Red FM for Variety. So kick back, relax, and you're the tunes. And once again, if you just tune in, what's up, hello, and welcome to the show. This is the Midday Mix on Red FM.

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Have a little devotion right there. We'll stay right here on Red FM for Variety. 40 minutes past the hour. Coming up at the top of the hour will be the news. And after the news, there's going to be Silang Budaya. Anyway, time for me to give you some World Cup news right here. Now, check this one out. Currently, we got a live match between Japan and Tunisia. And Japan is leading 2-0. And it goes, tomorrow, there's going to be Saudi Arabia versus Spain, Belgium versus Iran, and Uruguay versus Cape Verde. And it goes, so far, the major headlines right now, we got Germany has secured first place in Group E after a 2-1 win over the Ivory Coast, helped by Dennis Undav's impact off the bench. Curacao earned its first ever World Cup point with a historic 0-0 draw against Ecuador. Goalkeeper Eloy Room produced a remarkable performance, making 15 saves. And of course, Japan is making a strong statement in Group F. Their match against Tunisia is currently live, and with Japan leading 2-0, thanks to goals from Daichi Kamada and Ayase Ueda. And of course, you also got several teams already positioning themselves for the new round of 32 phase introduced in the expanded 48-team tournament. Qualification scenarios are becoming clearer as the group stage progresses. And matches to watch later today for all of you: Spain versus Saudi Arabia, Belgium versus Iran, and Uruguay versus Cape Verde. Okay, so make sure you guys check this out, and don't forget to download RTM Click, the best app out there to watch everything live. Up next, we get the sounds of Vertical Horizon. Goodbye again, Red FM.

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0: I met Yelena on a dating website. She's here for work. And what can I say? She was beautiful, funny, has the cutest laugh, and she even laughed at my lame jokes. Safe to say, we hit it off immediately. Things were wonderful for a while, until one day.
1: My darling, I really need your help. My father got into some serious gambling debts, and now the mob, they are after him.
0: Oh no, Yelena, how can we help from here?
1: Can you send me some money, please, so I can pay off his debt? He needs about 600,000 rubles.
0: Let me check. That's over 30,000 ringgit. We can't afford this, baby.
1: Please, darling. I don't know what else to do. My mother, she is losing her mind. And I am your last hope.
0: All right. I'll transfer the money over to you so you can help your father.
1: Thank you very much, my love. I need to fly back to help them out. I'll be back in a week.
0: A week passed. 2 weeks. I messaged. I called. There was no answer. Did something happen to her? Did I get scammed? I went to the nearest police station to make a report, and I was later informed that my girlfriend was a scam artist, and her real name was Olga Skamdinsky. She was part of a love scam ring and had several other victims in the last 7 months. To anyone listening, don't fall victim to like I did. Because when it's too good to be true, the love could be the biggest lie ever.
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1: Salam Malaysia Madani, this is the news on Red FM. The SAN area under Telang Usan State Constituency, which involves 11 longhouses, continues to receive various development projects. Telang Usan Assemblyman Datuk Dennis Ngau said the efforts are to improve the living standards of rural and interior residents. Among the projects that have been and are being implemented are electricity supply through the Sarawak Alternative Rural Electrification Scheme and the construction of the new Long San Health Clinic worth approximately 50 million ringgit. He urged the people in the area to cooperate to enable the implementation of the project to run smoothly. He stated this at the 10th anniversary celebration of the establishment of the San Area Development Action Committee and the Meet the People program in Miri. Radio Television Malaysia, RTM, received praise from football fans nationwide following the live broadcast of the World Cup 2026, which received positive feedback. Tanjung Manis Member of Parliament Dato' Engineer Yusof Abdul Wahab said the RTM channel and the RTM Click platform made it easier for the people, especially in the interior, to follow all live and replay matches for free. He expressed his appreciation to RTM and the government for their commitment to providing coverage that allows the people to enjoy the excitement of the World Cup 2026 without additional cost. Dato' Engineer Yusof stated this to reporters in Kuala Rajang. Residents in the Batu Danau and Dembang areas are urged to cooperate with the Sarawak Energy Berhad and the contractors appointed to carry out cleaning and felling of trees under electricity lines. Batu Danau State Assemblyman Datuk Palus Palugumbang said that the power supply disruptions often occur when branches and leaves of trees planted near the lines touch cables, especially during rain. Residents are advised not to plant trees under electricity lines as it also makes maintenance work difficult. He also made the remark while speaking at the opening ceremony of the Madamit Festival in Limbang. And that's the end of the news. It was edited by Monica Jerry from the News and Current section of RTM Kuching. Salam Malaysia Madani.
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0: 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Join us to relive the past as we highlight key events that happened on this very date in history. 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
1: Today in History, on 21st June in 2010, demolitions works began on a section of the wall of Pudu Prison, which was more than 100 years old. The work was carried out by a contractor appointed by Kuala Lumpur City Hall. The prison wall, which stretched over 300 meters in length, was demolished to make way for the construction of an underground tunnel to connect Jalan Hang Tuah and Jalan Imbi as part of efforts to improve traffic flow in the area. This wall was well known for its unique mural paintings, which were created by the inmates themselves and were recognized as the longest mural in the world. The construction of the wall originally began in February 1891 and was completed in August 1892, with a total cost of $15,360.90.
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1: On this day in 1991, the Ministers of Industrial Developments, Abang Abdurrahman Zohari, who was known at the time as Dato' Abang Haji Johari Tun Abang Haji Openg, officiated the closings of a two-day seminar on reading habits health at the Gymkhana Club Miri. The seminar theme, A Reading Family is a Knowledgeable Family, was organized by the Sarawak State Education Department. Furthermore, more than 100 participants took part in the program, comprising members of the Parents Teacher Association's PTA from various secondary school, teachers, community leaders, and education officials. This seminar emphasized the importance of reading habits within families and society. Various knowledge sharing sessions and discussions were also held throughout the program to raise public awareness about the significance of a reading culture. Therefore, all parties involved are expected to play their respective role in fostering an interest in reading. This program is also hoped to produce a knowledgeable, well-informed, and competitive society.
0: Today in history in Sarawak, we turn to the archives to commemorate the significant events that have shaped our state's history. Only on Red FM.
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1: And everyone, welcome to Silang Budaya for today. And of course today I'll be talking about science fiction where it meets our local folklore. Okay, now I know we have a lot of those books out there like Marvel Comics, DC Comics, you know, they talk about Superman, Batman, Green Lantern and all that, Wolverine, whatever it is, right? But did you know that we have our own comic artists and they actually combine them with our local folklore and of course elements of cyberpunk and sci-fi to create unique stories that, you know, has traces of our culture as well? Well, we have them as well, okay? And of course, no, like last week, I think Chris covered Tin Toy Chuo, which is a guy that does wayang kulit, but also, you know, focuses on modern characters like Superman, Star Wars, DC and Marvel heroes and all that. Today, I'll be talking about some of the authors that created local cyberpunk stories with local influence, okay? And of course, let's start off with one here. And of course, it's talking about Zen Cho, okay? Now, Zen Cho is basically, you know, when you're discussing Malaysian speculative fiction, it's impossible you not to start with Zen Cho. Now, born in Malaysia and now an internationally acclaimed author, Zen Cho became one of the country's most successful speculative fiction authors and even won a Hugo Award, one of the highest honors in science fiction and fantasy literature. What makes her work so fascinating is how she treats folklore not as something ancient and forgotten, but as something alive and relevant in modern society. Now, take her novel Black Water Sister, for example. The story follows a young Malaysian woman who returns to Penang from the United States and begins hearing voices of her deceased grandmother. Ooh. Now, soon she becomes entangled with local deities, spirits, and supernatural forces. Now, this isn't simply a ghost story. Now, Zen Cho uses their traditional beliefs to explore modern issues such as identity, family expectation, urban development, and the experience of living in between cultures. Now, another important contribution is Cyberpunk Malaysia, an anthology that asks a fascinating question. What would cyberpunk look like if it were set in Malaysia instead of Tokyo?

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2: And welcome back to the Midday Mix right here. And of course, this is Silang Budaya right here on Red FM for Brighty. And of course, continuing our Malaysian authors that are actually doing folk stories, okay, combined with modern sci-fi elements. The next author I'm going to talk about is Cassandra Kaw and the Darker Side of Malaysian Mythology. And of course, if Zen Cho explores the thoughtful and reflective side of Malaysia's speculative fiction, Cassandra Kaw dives headfirst into the strange, bizarre, and sometimes terrifying side of our mythology. Now, Cassandra Kaw has gained an international following for her horror, fantasy, and science fiction writing. Her stories often blend folklore, mythology, and modern life in ways that are both unsettling and fascinating. One of her best works is the Rupert Wong series. Now, Rupert Wong, this is the story, okay, is a struggling chef living in Kuala Lumpur who suddenly finds himself dealing with supernatural beings from Malaysian Chinese mythology and traditional folk beliefs. Now, throughout the entire story, readers encounter hungry ghosts, spirits, deities, and creatures inspired by Chinese religious traditions, all operating in contemporary Malaysia. What makes the series stand out is that it doesn't rely on familiar Western myths like vampires, werewolves, or Greek gods. Instead, it introduces international readers to myths and legends that are deeply rooted in Malaysian Chinese culture. Cassandra Kaw's work shows that local folklore can just be as rich, exciting, and globally appealing as any mythology from Europe or North America. And perhaps one of the biggest strengths of Malaysian speculative fiction, it offers perspectives and legends that many readers around the world have never encountered before. Now, after the break, we're going to look at the newer creators and how Malaysian films and animations are helping to bring this unique blend of folklore and science fiction into a wider audience. And of course, after this, we've got more coming your way. But for now, let's take a listen to the sounds of Chappelle Roan with Feminine. I hope I pronounced that right because that name is very long. Right here on Red FM.

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1: Hey guys, welcome back to the Midday Mix right here. And of course, time for me to go to the final part of the Silang Budaya for today, okay? And of course, our final stop today is the next generation of Malaysian science fiction creators and the growing influence of the genre in film and animation. One emerging voice is Farah Liana, whose work explores the intersection of folklore, horror, and speculative fiction. Her novel, Be Kind, Rewind, combines a classic science fiction concept, time travel, with Malaysian supernatural traditions. It's a uniquely local idea. Instead of simply asking whether we can change history, the story invites us to consider what might happen to spirits, legends, and ancient beliefs if history itself was altered. Another writer worth noting is Alan Chan, whose novel Abundance leans more heavily into traditional science fiction, exploring future technologies and their impact on society. Yet even these futuristic themes are viewed through a distinctively Malaysian perspective, asking how technological change might affect our communities, cultures, and traditions. The same fusion can be seen in Malaysian film and animation. Cicak Man, for example. Yes, anyone remember Cicak Man? Cicak Man film transforms the traditional folk hero into a modern superhero. Boy Boy Boy combines alien technology, space adventures, and superpowers with values rooted in community, friendship, and local culture. Meanwhile, films like Desolasi explores alternate realities and philosophical questions while remaining grounded in themes familiar to Malaysian audiences. Taken together, these creators reveal something special about Malaysian science fiction. While many science fiction stories imagine humanity leaving its past behind, Malaysian speculative fiction often imagine carrying that past into the future. So, as Malaysia's science fiction scene continues to grow, more writers and creators are proving that folklore and futuristic ideas do not have to exist separately. In fact, some of the more exciting stories emerge when ancient legends meet advanced technology, when old spirits walk through modern cities, and when the future still remembers where it came from. And that's it for this week's Silang Budaya. Join us again next week where we continue exploring the cultures, traditions, and stories that connect our past, present, and future. I'm Zach, and thank you for listening to Silang Budaya right here on Red FM for Variety. And it's time for me to bail. I'll see you guys next time. Let me repeat it again. Have a wonderful day. I have a glitch in the matrix today right here on Red FM.
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3: I met Ilana on a dating website. She's here for work. And what can I say? She was beautiful, funny, has the cutest laugh, and she even laughed at my lame jokes. Safe to say, we hit it off immediately. Things were wonderful for a while, until one day.
4: My darling, I really need your help. My father got into some serious gambling debts, and now the mob, they are after him.
3: Oh no, Ilana, how can we help from here?
4: Can you send me some money, please, so I can pay off his debt? He needs about 600,000 rubles.
3: Let me check. That's over 30,000 ringgit. We can't afford this, baby.
4: Please, darling. I don't know what else to do. My mother, she is losing her mind. And I am their last hope.
3: All right. I'll transfer the money over to you so you can help your father.
4: Thank you very much, my love. I need to fly back to help them out. I'll be back in a week.
3: A week passed. 2 weeks. I messaged, I called. There was no answer. Did something happen to her? Did I get scammed? I went to the nearest police station to make a report. And I was later informed that my girlfriend was a scam artist. And her real name was Olga Skamdinsky. She was part of a love scam ring and had several other victims in the last 7 months. To anyone listening, don't fall victim to like I did. Because when it's too good to be true, the love could be the biggest lie ever.
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Good evening and Salam Malaysia Madani Red FM Radio Malaysia Sarawak brings you the bulletin news at 9 PM with Nessie Lundat. Here are the headlines. Subsidies diesel RM2.10 for the people effective July. Handover Bintulu Port reflects mature Federal Sarawak relations. Ownership of Bintulu Port strengthened Sarawak as strategic maritime hub. The news in full. Prime Minister Dato' Sri Anwar Ibrahim today announced that the price of subsidies diesel will be reduced from RM2.15 per litre to RM2.10 per litre. He said that the price reduction is effective in July. The measure will be implemented through a reform uniform diesel subsidy targeting system using the MyCard mechanism in line with the existing Budi Madani RON 95 framework. Meanwhile, non-citizen and those who are not eligible will have to buy diesel at a non-subsidized price. He announced this at a check handover ceremony following the change of status of Bintulu Port from federal port to state port in Bintulu. He stated that the use of MyCard is to prevent leakage because the risk of fuel smuggling is high in border areas. Details on the reduction in diesel subsidies will be announced by the government tomorrow. Meanwhile, Prime Minister Dato' Sri Anwar described the process of handing over Bintulu Port to the state government as a historic moment. It reflects the maturity of the relationship between the federal government and Sarawak. The handover of Bintulu Port to Sarawak proves the federal government's commitment to fulfilling its promises and appreciating Sarawak's role as one of the main drivers of the country's economy. Therefore, he hopes that cooperation between the federal and state government will continue to be strengthened. It is important to ensure that the state's development and progress agenda can be implemented effectively for the benefit of the people and the country in general. Meanwhile, speaking at the same ceremony, Sarawak Premier Dato' Patengi Tan Sri Aban Johari Tun Oping said the official handover to Bintulu Port to Sarawak would strengthen the state's position as the country's strategic maritime and industrial hub. The historic moment was a transfer of administration and opened a new chapter in Sarawak's efforts to manage its own strategic assets that are the hearts of the country's energy, trade and logistics sector. Dato' Patengi Tan Sri Aban Johari expressed his gratitude to Prime Minister Dato' Sri Anwar Ibrahim and the federal government for agreeing to hand the port back to Sarawak. The acquisitions of the port by the Sarawak government is among the matters under the Malaysian Agreement 1963 that were successfully resolved between the two parties. Based on previous reports, the federal and state governments agreed to a value of RM1.8 billion for the purpose. Earlier at the ceremony, the two leaders witnessed the signing of the tripartite agreement and also the completion agreement between the federal and state governments for the change of status of Bintulu Port. Chemists are called upon to play more proactive role in supporting Sarawak's green economy agenda and net zero carbon emission aspirations. Sarawak Deputy Minister of Energy and Environmental Sustainability, Dato' Dr. Hazlan Abang Hibni, said that the scientific expertise and innovation of chemists are crucial as Sarawak actively explore green technology. He noted this when officiating at that chemistry night in conjunction with the 40th anniversary of the Malaysian Institute of Chemistry, IKM Sarawak branch in Kuching. Meanwhile, he also expressed appreciations for the achievement of IKM Sarawak branch, which has grown from only 25 pioneering staff in 1986 to over 500 staff now. He described this development as evidence of the scientific community's continued commitment to strengthening the field of chemistry and contributing to the development of the state and the country. This news comes to you from Red FM Radio, Malaysia Sarawak. The authenticity of the cultural heritage of various ethnic groups must continue to be preserved in the
era of artificial intelligence AI and the development of digital technology. Malaysia Deputy Minister of Transport Dato' Hasbi Habibullah said that technological advancement cannot be used as an excuse to ignore efforts to preserve custom, traditions and cultural heritage that form the identity of the community. The Limbang Member of Parliament stressed that although AI offers various benefits in documentations, the authenticity of the heritage must continue to be preserved for future generation. He made the remark when speaking at the Cultural Night in conjunction with the 2026 Madamit Festival in Limbang. The festival is an important platform to introduce the community's heritage to the younger generation and ensure that the continuity of the various ethnic culture continues to be preserved. Accessibility and connectivity levels in the Sebuyau district have shown significant improvement as a result of various infrastructure projects and basic facility implementation by the government. Sarawak Minister of Utility and Telecommunication, Dato' Sri Julahi Narawi, said the development enjoyed by the residents today includes road networks, electricity supply and water supply, which are more comprehensive and of better quality. The progress achieved also places Sarawak as one of the states that are moving forward rapidly in various aspects of development, including the exploration of green technology and hydrogen and energy. He stated this when officiating the Ngiling Tikai ceremony and the opening of the Kampung Lumut Batu Baru Multipurpose Hall Sebuyau. Business models must go with shifting markets conditions and consumer habits. Minister of Youth, Sports and Entrepreneur Development, Dato' Sri Abdul Karim Hamzah said this was to ensure that new entrepreneurs can compete globally. He wanted youth to be more creative in building businesses and not to be tied to existing business model. He was speaking to the media after the closing ceremony of the Sarawak Youth Business Idea Competition, SEBIC 2026 at the Sarawak Sport Village Kuching. The three-day youth entrepreneur program brought together 200 students from higher learning institutions in Sarawak. The Sun area under the Telang Usan State Constituency, which involves 11 longhouses, continues to receive various development projects. Telang Usan Assemblyman Dato' Dennis Ngau said the efforts are to improve the living standard of rural and interior residents. Among the projects that have been and are being implemented are electricity supply through the Sarawak Alternative Rural Electrification Scheme, SARIS, and the construction of the new Long Sand Health Clinic worth approximately 50 million ringgit. He called upon the people in the area to cooperate to enable the implementations of the project to run smoothly. He stated this at the 10th anniversary celebration of the establishment of the Sand Area Development Action Committee and the Meet the People program in Miri. Awareness of river safety aspect must continue to be enhanced. This is because the river remains the lifeblood and main transportation route for the majority of residents in Sarawak. Darul State Assemblyman and Chairman of the Sarawak Rivers Board, Dr. Safi E. Ahmad, said that the efforts to foster a safe river culture require the cooperation of all parties, including community leaders and local residents. He stated this when officiating the River Safety and Cleanliness Program and the Ngiling Bidai's Gawai Daya 2026 ceremony at Rumah Jimbau Gamu, Batang, Lhasa, Sibu. At the event, he presented 50 units of life jackets to 14 Tuai Rumah and 15 students of Sekolah Kebangsaan Batang, Lhasa. He stressed that the use of life jacket is compulsory when using boats and water transport. To end the briefing, here are the headlines once again. Subsidies diesel to ringgit 10 cent for the people effective July. Handover of Bintulu Port reflects major federal Sarawak relation. Ownerships of Bintulu Port strengthens Sarawak as strategic maritime hub. That's the end of the news from Red FM Radio Malaysia Sarawak and was edited by Monica Gary from the news and graphics section of RTM Kuching. Salam Malaysia Medani.

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1: 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Join us to relive the past as we highlight key events that happened on this very date in history. 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
2: Today in history, on 21st June in 2010, demolition works began on a section of the wall of Pudu Prison, which was more than 100 years old. The work was carried out by a contractor appointed by Kuala Lumpur City Hall. The prison wall, which stretched over 300 meters in length, was demolished to make way for the construction of an underground tunnel to connect Jalan Hang Tuah and Jalan Imbi as part of efforts to improve traffic flow in the area. This wall was well known for its unique mural paintings, which were created by the inmates themselves and were recognized as the longest mural in the world. The construction of the wall originally began in February 1891 and was completed in August 1892, with a total cost of $15,360.90.
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Shalom. I greet all of you in the name of our Lord and Savior Jesus Christ. Today is the third Sunday after Trinity. I am Bishop Eric Sumpinjingan from the Anglican Church, and I welcome you to our Sunday worship this evening. In the name of God the Father, the Son, and the Holy Spirit, Amen. Let us begin by praying the Collect of Purity. Almighty God, to whom all hearts are open, all desires known, and from whom no secrets are hidden, cleanse the thoughts of our hearts by the inspiration of your Holy Spirit, that we may perfectly love you and worthily magnify your holy name, through Christ our Lord. Amen. Confession of Sins. Almighty God, our Heavenly Father, we have sinned against you and against our fellow men, in thought and word and deed, through negligence, through weakness, through our own deliberate fault. We are truly sorry and repent of all our sins. For the sake of your Son, Jesus Christ, who died for us, forgive us all that is past, and grant that we may serve you in newness of life, to the glory of your holy name. Amen. Almighty God, who forgives all who truly repent, have mercy upon us, pardon and deliver us from all our sins, confirm and strengthen us in all goodness, and keep us in life eternal, through Jesus Christ our Lord. Amen. The Collect for the third Sunday after Trinity. Almighty God, you have broken the tyranny of sin and have sent the Spirit of your Son into our hearts, whereby we call you Father. Give us grace to dedicate our freedom to your service, that we and all creation may be brought to the glorious liberty of the children of God, through Jesus Christ, your Son, our Lord, who is alive and reigns with you in the unity of the Holy Spirit, one God, now and forever. Amen. Our Gospel reading is from Matthew chapter 10, verses 24 to 39. The Holy Gospel is written in the 10th chapter of the Gospel according to St. Matthew, beginning at the 24th verse. Glory to Christ our Savior. Jesus said, "No pupil is greater than his teacher, no slave is greater than his master. So a pupil should be satisfied to become like his teacher, and a slave like his master. If the head of the family is called Beelzebul, the members of that family will be called even worse names. So do not be afraid of people. Whatever is now covered up will be uncovered, and every secret will be made known. What I'm telling you in the dark, you must repeat in broad daylight, and what you have heard in private, you must announce from the housetops. Do not be afraid of those who kill the body, but cannot kill the soul. Rather, be afraid of God, who can destroy both body and soul in hell. For only a penny, you can buy two sparrows. Yet not one sparrow falls to the ground without your Father's consent. As for you, even the hairs of your head have all been counted. So do not be afraid. You are worth much more than many sparrows. For those who declare publicly that they belong to me, I will do the same before my Father in heaven. But if anyone rejects me publicly, I will reject him before my Father in heaven. Do not think that I have come to bring peace to the world. No, I did not come to bring peace, but a sword. I came to set sons against their fathers, daughters against their mothers,
daughters-in-law against their mothers-in-law. Your worst enemies will be the members of your own family. Those who love their father or mother more than me are not fit to be my disciples. Those who love their son or daughter more than me are not fit to be my disciples. Those who do not take up their cross and follow in my footsteps are not fit to be my disciples. Those who try to gain their own life will lose it.

our Lord. May the words of my mouth and the meditations of all our hearts be acceptable in thy sight, O Lord, our strength and our Redeemer. Amen. Matthew chapter 10, verse 24 to verse 39, teaches that following Jesus requires humility, courage, and prioritizing faith above all else, even over family and personal safety. First, let us look at discipleship and humility. Jesus begins by emphasizing that no pupil is greater than his teacher, no slave is greater than his master. Matthew chapter 10, verse 24. This highlights the need for humility, reminding followers that they will face challenges and opposition, just as Jesus did. Believers are called to imitate Christ's character, accepting both honor and hardship as part of their commitment. Second, let us look at fear and trust in God. Verse 26 to 31 encourage disciples not to fear human threats, even death, because God values and cares for them intimately. Jesus uses the example of sparrows to illustrate that God is aware of even the smallest details of life, assuring believers of his protection and providence. This teaches trust in God over fear of worldly powers. Third, acknowledgement and loyalty. Jesus stresses the importance of publicly acknowledging him. For those who declare publicly that they belong to me, I'll do the same before my Father in heaven. Matthew chapter 10, verse 32 and verse 33. Conversely, denying him results in being denied before God. This underscores the cost of discipleship, requiring courage and steadfastness in faith, even when it is unpopular or opposed. Fourth, division and sacrifice. In verses 34 to 39, Jesus warns that his message may cause division, even within families, and call for prioritizing him above all relationships. Matthew chapter 10, verse 37. The instruction to take up your cross symbolizes the willingness to endure suffering, make sacrifices, and sometimes face persecution for the sake of following him. True discipleship involves losing one's life in the sense of surrendering personal ambitions and comforts to embrace God's will. Let us look at the practical implication of all this. This passage challenges believers to re-evaluate priorities, focusing on eternal rewards rather than temporary worldly gains. It calls for a counter-cultural commitment to faith, courage in the face of opposition, and a readiness to endure hardships for spiritual growth. The teaching encourages believers to live boldly, trusting God's care and valuing spiritual allegiance above all else. In summary, Matthew chapter 10, verse 24 to 39, emphasizes that following Jesus is a path of humility, courage, and sacrifice, requiring believers to trust God, acknowledge Him publicly, and prioritize faith over worldly attachments and even family ties.

In the name of God, the Father, the Son, and the Holy Spirit. Amen. The intercession. In faith and confidence, let us pray for the Church and for the world. And let us thank God for His goodness. Almighty God, our Heavenly Father, you promised through your Son, Jesus Christ, to hear us when we pray in faith. Continue to strengthen our church leaders, our bishops, priests, and pastors, and all your church in the service of Christ, that those who confess your name may be united in your truth, live together in your love, and reveal your glory in the world. Lord, in your mercy, hear our prayer. Give wisdom to all in authority and direct this and every nation in the ways of justice and of peace, that all may honor one another and seek the common good. We praise and thank you, Lord, for the peace, prosperity, freedom, and harmony that we enjoy in this country. Continue to pour your blessings upon the Yang di-Pertuan Agong, the Yang di-Pertuan Negeri, the Prime Minister and the Premier, and all political leaders, both at the federal and state levels, all community leaders and heads of government departments, that they may continue to work for the good of the nation. We also pray for peace in troubled areas around the world. Lord, in your mercy, hear our prayer. Give grace to us, our families and friends, and all our neighbors, that we may serve Christ in one another and love as He loves us. We thank you, Lord, for the gift of our families and for your grace and blessings that we receive and share. May we continue to model our families on the Holy Family of Nazareth. Help us to know and do your will in all our undertakings. We pray for families torn apart by conflict between spouses, between siblings, and between parents and children. May you reign as Lord and Master over all our households. Lord, in your mercy, hear our prayer. God, who is our Creator and Healer, comfort and heal all those who suffer in body, mind, and spirit. We pray for those sick in our hospital, medical centers, and at home. We pray for your healing and comforting touch upon those who need our prayers at this time and are not well. Lord, in your mercy, hear our prayer. We remember before you those who have died, and we entrust them into your love and mercy. And we give you praise for all your faithful ones with whom we rejoice in the communion of saints. Lord, in your mercy, hear our prayer. Rejoicing in the fellowship of all your saints, we commend ourselves and all Christian people to your unfailing love. Merciful Father, accept these prayers for the sake of your Son, our Savior Jesus Christ. Amen. The blessing. The Lord bless you and watch over you. The Lord make His face shine upon you and be gracious to you. The Lord look kindly on you and give you peace. And the blessing of God Almighty, the Father, the Son, and the Holy Spirit be among you and remain with you always. Amen.

0: Today in history in Sarawak, we turn to the archives to commemorate the significant events that have shaped our state's history. 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
1: On this day in 1991, the Ministers of Industrial Developments, Abang Abdurrahman Zohari, who was known at the time as Dato Abang Haji Johari Tun Abang Haji Openg, officiated the closings of a two-day seminar on reading habits health at the Gymkhana Club Miri. The seminar theme, A Reading Family is a Knowledgeable Family, was organized by the Sarawak State Education Department. Furthermore, more than 100 participants took part in the program, comprising members of the Parents Teacher Association's PTA from various secondary schools, teachers, community leaders, and education officials. This seminar emphasized the importance of reading habits within families and society. Various knowledge sharing sessions and discussions were also held throughout the program to raise public awareness about the significance of a reading culture. Therefore, all parties involved are expected to play their respective role in fostering an interest in reading. This program is also hoped to produce a knowledgeable, well-informed, and competitive society.
0: Today in history in Sarawak, we turn to the archives to commemorate the significant events that have shaped our state's history. 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
2: Do you like singing? Do you like dancing? 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Then it's time for you to shine. RTM Sarawak is now searching for the next stars of Bintang Kecil 2026 and Bintang P. Ramlee 2026. Bintang Kecil is open to Malaysian children aged 7 to 12, while Bintang P. Ramlee is open to Malaysian men aged 18 to 60. Previous grand champions are not eligible. Simply record an original singing video in landscape format, upload it to Facebook with the hashtag Uji Bakat RTM Sarawak and Section TV RTM Kuching, and email your video along with your details to sectiontvkuching@gmail.com. 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

Good evening and welcome back to After 9 with Minas. Keeping you company all the way till midnight right here on Red FM. And a big thank you to everyone who's tuning in tonight. Earlier, you've been listening to the religious program from the Anglican Church, and followed by that beautiful classic from Boyz II Men, A Song for Mama. Such a heartfelt song. So it's always nice to take a moment to appreciate the special people in our life. And before we continue, let me send some shout out to our loyal listeners. We have Donnie Lim, Lawrence Uncle Kyung, Ronnie Seed, Hukala James, Rose Teo, Helen Kui, Agnes Jelapua, James Piran, Agnes Aria, Lisa Rina Idris, Casey Nyuk, Josie Chong, Carlin, Alexis David Biju, Eric Lee, James Loko Ying, Nora Niti Abdul, Irwan Fazli, Chong Cheong, Ronald Dennis, Samson Chong, and Joseph Lee. And thank you so much for spending your Sunday night with us. So remember, on the After 9, you have total control of the music. And tonight's playlist is all about your mood, your requests, and the song that help you unwind after a long day. So keep those messages coming through our comment section on our Facebook page on Red FM English RTM Sarawak, or you can also WhatsApp us at 01234 88422. And I have received plenty of requests already, and if time permits, I will be spinning as many as I can right through midnight. And now, before we get back to the music, here's a quick look at what the weather forecast for tomorrow, Monday, 22nd of June 2026. Based on information from the Malaysian Meteorological Department, for Peninsula Malaysia, thunderstorms are expected in several states throughout the day. Morning storms are likely around Penang, Perlis, Perak, Selangor, Negeri Sembilan, Melaka and Johor. By evening, thunderstorms may continue across the northern states and parts of the central region, while at night, Kelantan, Terengganu and Pahang could see more stormy conditions. So if you're heading to work tomorrow, don't forget to bring along an umbrella. And over in Sabah, thunderstorms are expected in many interior areas as well as the west coast, Sandakan and Kuta district at various times of the day. And some areas, including Tawau, may experience rain shower, especially during the evening and night. And for our friends in Sarawak, rain and thunderstorms are forecast in several divisions throughout the day, including Kuching, Sri Aman, Cebu, Bintulu, Miri and surrounding areas. So roads could be slippery, so do drive carefully if you are traveling. So that's your weather update for tomorrow. So looks like many parts of the country can expect some wet weather, and making it the perfect excuse to stay indoors, relax and enjoy some great music with us. And speaking of great music, if tonight's mood is all about love, memories and taking it easy, then this next song fits perfectly. Earlier we heard Boyz II Men celebrating the love of a mother, and now we're moving into a smooth R&B classic about love, attraction and wanting to get to know someone a little better. And here's Joe with I Wanna Know, only here on Spread FM. Keep it locked right here, and I'll be back with more of your requests after this, only here on Spread FM for variety.

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0: Quote of the day by Koopy with Chris. Being kind is powerful, but being kind to yourself is necessary. You matter too.
1: And there you have it, Casey and Jojo with All My Life, right here on Spread FM. And welcome back to the After 9 with me, Ness. And before we move on, in conjunction with Father's Day, I'd like to take this opportunity to wish all fathers, dads, papas, Abba, and the father figures out there a very happy Father's Day. And thank you for your sacrifices, your guardians, your endless support, and for always being the strength behind your families. And whether you're spending a day with your loved ones, working late, or listening to us on the road tonight, we celebrate and appreciate everything you do, and we hope you have a wonderful and a meaningful Father's Day. So coming up next, we'll bring you the 10 p.m. news from Wisma Rita Radio Angkasa Pura in Kuala Lumpur. And right after that, we continue with Total Control Live. What's your mood where you choose the music and set the vibe for the rest of the night? So stay tuned and keep those song requests coming. For now, here's the queen of R&B herself. We have Mariah Carey with We Belong Together, only here on Red FM for variety.
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0: Salam Malaysia Madani, I am Puteri Rosli with the news at 10 p.m. The government's move to lower the subsidised diesel price to RM2.10 per litre from next month has been welcomed as a long-awaited relief for users, helping ease fuel costs. The reform will allow Malaysians nationwide, including those in Sabah, Sarawak and Labuan, to enjoy the same subsidised diesel price and mechanism. The Perlis Social Welfare Department will begin disbursing one-off disaster aid to 41 storm victims from tomorrow via Electronic Fund Transfer or EFT. Director Kuchik Kumat Issa said the assistance is for households with roof damage and urged other affected residents to report incidents to ensure prompt aid. The aid covers seven areas. Earlier, 26 houses in Kangar and Arau were reported damaged during Thursday's storm, with assessments still ongoing. Meanwhile, countries across Africa and parts of Asia, particularly West Asia, are increasing imports of Russian food products amid uncertainty over the Strait of Hormuz and concerns about the approaching El Nino climate phenomenon. They are building up agricultural stockpiles due to fears of fertilizer shortages and droughts. Russia's state-owned Rosselkosbank said agricultural exports rose by 4.9 million tons or 21.8% in the first 4 months of 2026, compared with a year earlier. El Nino occurs when the Pacific Ocean becomes unusually warm, affecting weather patterns and causing droughts and floods. In other news, Prime Minister Dato Sri Anwar Ibrahim has congratulated Moto3 rider Hakim Danish Ramli on his Czech Moto3 Grand Prix win at Brno's circuit. In a post on X, he said the journey is still long and encouraged him to continue striving for more victories. It was Hakim Danish's second podium finish this season after finishing third at the Italian GP at Mugello last month. The 18-year-old rider ended Malaysia's 10-year wait for a Moto3 victory. At the same circuit, seven-time MotoGP world champion Marc Marquez won the Czech MotoGP, scoring a second straight win after dominating in Hungary 2 weeks ago. Pole sitter Ai Ogura of Japan finished second ahead of Marquez's Ducati teammate Francesco Bagnaia. Championship leader Marco Bezzecchi set out the race as a penalty for slapping a track steward in the face following a crash in Saturday's sprint. And that was the news edited by Oliver During. Catch the FIFA World Cup 2026 for free on MyTV and the RTM Click OTT platform. Hashtag Satu Bola Satu Dunia. 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

0: in history. Join us to relive the past as we highlight key events that happened on this very date in history. 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
1: Today in history, on 21st June in 2010, demolitions works began on a section of the wall of Pudu Prison, which was more than 100 years old. The work was carried out by a contractor appointed by Kuala Lumpur City Hall. The prison wall, which stretched over 300 meters in length, was demolished to make way for the construction of an underground tunnel to connect Jalan Hang Tuah and Jalan Imbi as part of efforts to improve traffic flow in the area. This wall was well known for its unique mural paintings, which were created by the inmates themselves and were recognized as the longest mural in the world. The construction of the wall originally began in February 1891 and was completed in August 1892, with a total cost of $15,360.90.
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2: Do you like singing? 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Then it's time for you to shine. RTM Sarawak is now searching for the next stars of Bintang Kecil 2026 and Bintang P. Ramlee 2026. Bintang Kecil is open to Malaysian children aged 7 to 12, while Bintang P. Ramlee is open to Malaysian men aged 18 to 60. 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Entries are open from 16 June to 19 July 2026. So what are you waiting for? Show us your talent, represent Sarawak, and take your shot at stardom with Bintang Kecil and Bintang P. Ramlee 2026.
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4: On this day in 1991, the Ministers of Industrial Developments, Abang Abdul Rahman Zohari, who was known at the time as Dato' Abang Haji Johari Tun Abang Haji Openg, officiated the closings of a two-day seminar on reading habits health at the Gymkhana Club Miri. The seminar theme, A Reading Family is a Knowledgeable Family, was organized by the Sarawak State Education Department. Furthermore, more than 100 participants took part in the program, comprising members of the Parents Teacher Association's PTA from various secondary school, teachers, community leaders, and education officials. This seminar emphasized the importance of reading habits within families and society. Various knowledge sharing sessions and discussions were also held throughout the program to raise public awareness about the significance of a reading culture. Therefore, all parties involved are expected to play their respective role in fostering an interest in reading. This program is also hoped to produce a knowledgeable, well-informed, and competitive society.
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0: And that was Eric Clapton with Tears in Heaven, a beautiful and touching song to kick off tonight's TCL. What's your mood, special in conjunction with Father's Day? And welcome back to After 9 with me, Ness, and thank you for keeping me company tonight. And I've been receiving lots of messages, dedication, and song requests from all of you, and it's great to see so many listeners sharing songs that remind them of their fathers, families, and special memories. So as promised, tonight's music is completely in your hands. So let's get straight into the requests and see what's on your playlist this evening. And we're starting with our very first request here of the night. This one comes from Irwan Fazli. He said that, good evening, DJ Ness, and have a nice day ahead for tonight's Total Control Live. What's your mood? I'm requesting the song Chasing Cars by Snow Patrol for tonight's listening, as I am in nostalgic mood, reminiscing about the song I've heard during my school years. And this song dedication goes to you yourself and to all our fellow listeners. Enjoy the show and enjoy the day. Thank you so much, Irwan Fazli. And next we have Agnes Angela Pua with the hashtag Total Control. DNS in a loving mood because it's Father's Day, and kindly play Papa Don't Preach by Madonna or Dance with My Father by Luther Vandross, especially for my loving dad, not forgetting all dads out there, wishing all dads a happy Father's Day. Thank you so much, Agnes Angela Pua, and I will choose Papa Don't Preach by Madonna for you tonight. And next we have Lisa Rina Idris. Dear Ness, please kindly spin You Light Up My Life by Debbie Bond or I'll Be There For You by Bon Jovi for yourself, DJ Ness, and all regular ladies on your show. Thank you so much, Lisa, and I will choose I'll Be There For You by Bon Jovi tonight. And next we have Eric Lee. Good Sunday evening, DJ Ness. Hashtag TCL, hashtag what's your mood. I have a song request, Imagination, Music and Lights, to you, DJ Ness, my buddies Lawrence Ng, Tony Lim, and all the ladies that tuning in right now. Happy Father's Day to all papa out there. Thank you so much, Eric Lee. And we also have Ronnie Seed and Rostio sending in their voice note tonight. So let's listen to it.
1: Good Sunday evening, Ness. This is Ryan Rose. Our song request is Scalar Whisper by Wham. Only song of your choice, firstly to Ness. And to Helen Kwe, Angus Singapore, Johnny Tay, Donnie Lim, Eric Lee, Alexis Viju, James Locke, James Tungiran, James Arthur, Lizarina, Norty Abdul, Zara Ibrahim, and all listeners. Thanks, Ness. Have a great evening.
0: Thank you so much, Ronnie Sid and Rose Teo, and I will play your song right after this. And we have another voice note here, comes from Eddie B. So let's listen to it.
2: 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Super Sunday greatest song, hashtag Total Control Live. This is Eddie B calling you from the tone, and I would like you to play a song, How Deep Is Your Love, sung by Bee Gees. Or you can play a song, Man Without Love, sung by Engelbert Humperdinck. This song is to be played for the listening pleasure, Sister Melon, Alice Spencer, Xavier Andrew Pardo, Marjorie Elbert, Caroline Min, Agnes Yellowpoor, Helen Kwe, Rose Teo, Angelina Mieng, Ronnie Sheen, Zara Ibrahim, Norniti Abdul, Theodore Francis, Agnes Inedum, Nao Tenggolin, Donnie Lim, Emilia Sam, Carol Schilling, Jesse Chong, James Luke,

0: Rolim, Melissa Lu, Lone Chris Bulan, and all the Red Ahem listeners who are listening to your show this evening. 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
1: Okay, thank you so much, ADB of Batong, and I will choose How Deep Is Your Love by Biggie's for you tonight. 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

0: 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It's all about your mood on Music Juice. 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

0: 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It's all about your mood on Music Juice. 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

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Do you like dancing? Do you like singing and dancing? Then it's time for you to shine. RTM Sarawak is now searching for the next stars of Bintang Kecil 2026 and Bintang P. Ramlee 2026. Bintang Kecil is open to Malaysian children aged 7 to 12, while Bintang P. Ramlee is open to Malaysian men aged 18 to 60. Previous grand champions are not eligible. Simply record an original singing video in landscape format, upload it to Facebook with the hashtag Uji Bakat RTM Sarawak and Section TV RTM Kuching, and email your video along with your details to sectiontvkuching@gmail.com. Entries are open from 16 June to 19 July 2026. So what are you waiting for? Show us your talent, represent Sarawak, and take your shot at stardom with Bintang Kecil and Bintang P. Ramlee 2026.

0: that you have it, a request song by Ronnie Seed, and we still have more requests to be played and to be read out. And before that, I want to make a shout out for our faithful listeners that like our latest thread on Red FM English RTM Sarawak. We have Carlin, Jane Hu, Ji Chun Fu, Donny Lim, Lawrence Uncle Kyong, Ronnie Seed, Hukala James, Indu Kenawit, Rose Teo, Helen Kui, Agnes Injelapua, WNK Baja, James Piran, Eti Patrick, Agnes Ria, Lisa Rina Idris, Casey Nyuk, Josie Chong, Alexis David Biju, So Betty, Eric Lee, James Loko Ying, Noraniti Abdul, Iran Fazili, Jeffrey Ma, Chung Chiong, Ronald Danny, Samson Chong, and Joseph Lee. Thank you so much for the like on our post on Red FM English RTM Sarawak. And let's continue to read out the requests for tonight. And next, we have Joseph Lee. Good evening, DJ Ness. Hashtag TCL, what's your mood? Can you play The Heights, How Do You Talk to an Angel? And this song is dedicated to you, DJ Ness, and all Red FM listeners listening now. Thank you so much, Joseph Lee. And next, we have Lawrence Uncle Kyung. Good evening and happy relaxing Sunday to you, DJ Ness. A greeting from me in Kuala Lumpur, West Malaysia, on this cloudy Sunday night. On TCL, what's your mood? In conjunction with the World Cup Football Fever, I want to dedicate this song, Three Lions, by Badil and Skinner and Lightning Seed, to you as well as all the Red FM announcer and the listener. Wishing you and everyone to have a pleasant Sunday night. Thank you so much for reading my song request today. Thank you so much, Lawrence Uncle Kyung. And next, we have Samson Chong. Good Sunday evening and hi to you, DJ Ness. Glad to have you on air for us on this Sunday night. On TCL, what's your mood today? I want to request this song, We're on the Ball by Ant and Deck. Besides for my listening pleasure, this song is also dedicated to you and everyone. Thank you for making my day. Thank you so much. And we also have Helen Kui. Dear Ness, please play Making Love Out of Nothing at All by Taiwanese singer Terry Lin, or Rhythm of the Rain by Jason Donovan, or Words by the Tremulous for the listening pleasure of all the regular readers tuning in on After 9 right now. Thank you so much, and I will choose Rhythm of the Rain for you tonight if time permits, okay? And next, we have Josie Chong. Good evening, DJ Ness. After 9, kindly song by Biggie Tragedy, dedicated to all the radio listeners tuned in tonight. Have a blessed Sunday night. Thank you so much, Josie Chong, for the request. And right after this, we have the news comes from Wisma Berita Radio Angkasa Sabri in Kuala Lumpur at 11 p.m. And we still have more songs to play and more requests to be read out. And if time permits, I will play all of his songs until midnight. So let's continue the next song requested by ADB, How Deep Is Your Love by Bee Gees, on here on After 9.
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0: Salam Malaysia Madani, I am Putri Rosli with 11pm news updates. The federal government is confident the Sarawak government has the capability to operate Bintulu Port following its transfer from the federal to state administration. Prime Minister Dato' Sri Anwar Ibrahim said the port plays an important role, particularly in the country's liquefied natural gas or LNG industry and the Asian region. The cheque handover ceremony marking the change in status was held in Bintulu today. Police detained five local men aged between their teens and 20s for allegedly being involved in the disappearance of two teenage girls aged 15 and 16 who were rescued in an operation in Machang, Kelantan yesterday. Machang District Police Chief Superintendent Azuhar Mat Nor said the suspects were arrested yesterday afternoon. Both victims were taken to Hospital Sultan Ismail Petra in Kuala Krai for medical examination. The cousins were reported missing after travelling alone for the first time in Kota Baru last Thursday. Jordan hanged six men convicted of killing security personnel on Sunday, ending a nine-year moratorium on death penalty. The men were sentenced in terrorism, criminal and drug-related cases between 2014 and 2022 that resulted in the deaths and injuries of police officers and soldiers. Authorities said executions were carried out to deliver justice for those who died protecting the country, adding that more than 100 inmates remain on death row. Jordan rarely applies the death penalty and last carried out executions in 2017. Elsewhere, Colombians began voting in a presidential runoff today, choosing between hard-right candidate Abelardo de la Espriella and leftist Senator Ivan Cepeda. About 41 million voters are eligible to cast ballots in an election seen as crucial to the country's peace process and ties with Washington. And finally, in football, Brazil forward Rafinha will undergo intensive treatment after suffering a right thigh muscle injury in the World Cup win over Haiti. The Barcelona winger was substituted in the first half in Philadelphia. He is expected to return for a possible last 16 match in 2 weeks. Coach Carlo Ancelotti could turn to either 19-year-olds Endrick and Ryan or Arsenal's Gabriel Martinelli to replace him. And that concludes the news tonight, edited by Oliver During. The next news broadcast will be at 7 a.m. tomorrow. 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Hashtag Satu Bola, Satu Dunia. 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
1: Today in history, on 21st June in 2010, demolition works began on a section of the wall of Pudu Prison, which was more than 100 years old. The work was carried out by a contractor appointed by Kuala Lumpur City Hall. The prison wall, which stretched over 300 meters in length, was demolished to make way for the construction of an underground tunnel to connect Jalan Hang Tuah and Jalan Imbi as part of efforts to improve traffic flow in the area. This wall was well known for its unique mural paintings, which were created by the inmates themselves and were recognized as the longest mural in the world. The construction of the wall originally began in February 1891 and was completed in August 1892, with a total cost of $15,360.90.
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0: 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It's all about your mood on Music Juice. 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

0: Anna, that was the Three Lions by Badal and Skinner and Lightning Seeds, requested by Lawrence Gokyong on the After 9 TCL What's Your Mood Tonight. And we still have more song requests to be played, but I will read out all the requests tonight. And next, we have a request from Agnes Ria with Good Evening Nearness, so What's Your Mood? Kindly play The Heart Wants What It Wants by Selena Gomez, or Havana by Camila Cabello featuring Young Thug for all ladies. Thank you so much, Agnes Ria. If time permits, I will play Havana for you tonight. And we have Ronald Dennis. Hello to you, DJ Ness, and stay safe always. TCL, What's Your Mood? Kindly spin this song Dreaming by Cliff Richard, and was dedicated to all the listeners and for you too. Thank you so much, Ronald Dennis. And next we have James Loco Kyung, A Blessed Sunday, my friend DJ Ness, with hashtag TCL. Please spin the song My Heart Will Go On by Celine Dion for you, especially my beloved son Kong Chuan Lin and all the ladies that tuning in. And next, we also have Carlene. Hello, DJ Ness. Hashtag TCL. Hashtag What's Your Mood? I'm Carlene. Kindly play a Bronski Beat by a Small Town Boy. Dedicated the song to you, DJ Ness, and all the Red FM listeners. Thank you so much. And next, we have Zara Ibrahim. Hi there, and a pleasant Sunday. DJ Ness, glad to be in your good company here on After 9. What's Your Mood? And I'd be most happy if you could kindly play Every Day I Love You by Boyzone or Here I Am by Air Supply for you, Ness, and all beautiful ladies tuning in to the show. Thank you. Thank you so much, Zahra Ibrahim. And if time permits, I will play your song request, okay? And we also have Induk Nawit. A request, a greatest Super Sunday song, a Total Control Life. Please kindly spin a song, Am I That Easy to Forget by Engelbert Humperdinck, or To Love Somebody by Biggie's, or I Won't Forget, sung by Ronnie Mills, for the listening pleasure of all the regular ladies that tune in. Thank you so much, Induk Nawit. And if time permits, I will play your song request. And we have a voice note from Donnie Lim, so let's listen to it.
1: Hello, lovely DJ Ness. Downey here. What is your mood? Tonight is in good mood. Cause of woke up fever and celebrate Happy Father's Day. Gonna request Happy by Pharrell Williams. And dedication goes to your good self. And also to Lizarina, Noraniti, Zahara, Eric Lee, Ronnie Sid, Rose Teo, Johnny Tay, Helen Quek, Grace Key, Caroline Ng, Agnes Poa, Agnes Aria, Alexis Biju, Marysia, James Pengiran, James Arthur, Hukala James, Colin Stewart, Chegu Jong, Jen Hu, Hindu Kenawit. Nighttime is here. Calm your heart. Soothe your mind. 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Say goodnight. Hashtag Total Control Life. Thank you, DJ Nate.
0: Okay,

0: grants hashtag total control life. Thank you so much for all the requests tonight. If time permits, I will play your song request. Okay, let's continue our show with the next song request by Samson Chong. We're on the ball by Ant and Deck on the Red FM, and don't forget at 11:30 p.m. later we have the news comes from Red FM Radio Malaysia Sarawak. So stay tuned.
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1: Look, we've been through this, haven't we? It's too expensive to fly, you can't drive. The only way to get there is if, I don't know, we cleverly swap ourselves with Sven-Göran Eriksson and his assistant, Tord Grip.

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Salam Malaysia Madani, Red FM Radio Malaysia Sarawak brings you the news bulletin at 11:30 PM with Nessie Lundan. The transfer of regulatory authority over Bintulu Port to the Sarawak government marks one of the most significant achievements in the implementation of the Malaysia Agree 1963 MA63. The minister in the Prime Minister's Department for Sabah and Sarawak, Datuk Mustafa Sakmud, said in a statement that move recognized Sarawak's rights as a founding partner of Malaysia. It also proved that the implementation of MA63 could be realized through close cooperation between the federal and state government. According to him, Sarawak is now playing a greater managing role of its strategic assets, while the country benefits from the development of a world-class logistic, industrial and green energy hub. He added that Bintulu Port is now advancing, not only as the country's liquefied natural gas export hub, but also as a driver of economic growth for Malaysia and the Asia-Pacific region. The National Entrepreneurial Group Economic Fund, Tekun National, aims to approve financing below RM20,000 within 24 hours to help entrepreneurs of micro, small and medium enterprises, MSMEs, secure working capital immediately. Entrepreneur Development and Cooperative Minister Stephen Sim Chee Keong said that currently they are running a pilot project and aim to launch it within the next 2 to 3 months. The measure can make it easier for small entrepreneurs to obtain financing without having to wait long. At the same time, the Ministry of Entrepreneur and Cooperative Development launched the Tekun National Portal as a one-stop digital platform that enables entrepreneurs to obtain financing information, submit online application and access program and entrepreneurship training. As of May 31st, the Ministry had approved a financing totaling RM5 billion for more than 180,000 enterprises nationwide. Sarawak continues to strengthen its renewable energy and a sustainable development agenda through an official's visit to the Freudenau hydroelectric power plant in Vienna, Austria. Sarawak Deputy Premier Dato' Amar Awan Tengali Hassan, who led the state delegation, said the experience gained from the visit would assist in the preparations of the Limbang Lawas Local Plan 2035. He said the power plant could be the best example in developing hydropower in line with environmental management. He added that the knowledge gained would strengthen Sarawak's effort in low-carbon development, climate resilience, and realizing the state's aspiration as a regional clean energy hub and Asian green battery. He stated this in his media statement today. The Kampung Tambirat Waterfront project will be received a review to ensure its construction is safe following the structural collapse incident that occurred previously. Sarawak Minister of Youth, Sports and Entrepreneur Development and Asai Jaya Assemblyman, Datuk Sri Abdul Karim Hamzah, said the incident affected the implementation of the entire project, including the next phase. The government will scrutinize the technical aspect, implementation and monitoring before the projects continue. He was speaking to the media after the closing ceremony and prize presentation of the Sarawak Youth Business Idea Competition, Say Big 2036 in Kuching. He also hoped that the residents of Tambirat would be patient as the waterfront development is expected to benefit the local community and boost economic and tourism activities when completed. That's the end of the news from Red FM Radio Malaysia Sarawak and was edited by Sharifah Ajawiyah Wan Abdul Rahman from the news anchor section of RTM Kuching. Salam Malaysia Madani.

0: Today in history in Sarawak, we turn to the archives to commemorate the significant events that have shaped our state's history. 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
1: On this day in 1991, the Ministers of Industrial Developments, Abang Abdurrahman Zohari, who was known at the time as Dato Abang Haji Johari Tun Abang Haji Openg, officiated the closings of a two-day seminar on reading habits health at the Gymkhana Club Miri. The seminar theme, A Reading Family is a Knowledgeable Family, was organized by the Sarawak State Education Department. Furthermore, more than 100 participants took part in the program, comprising members of the Parents Teacher Association's PTA from various secondary schools, teachers, community leaders, and education officials. This seminar emphasized the importance of reading habits within families and society. Various knowledge sharing sessions and discussions were also held throughout the program to raise public awareness about the significance of a reading culture. Therefore, all parties involved are expected to play their respective role in fostering an interest in reading. This program is also hoped to produce a knowledgeable, well-informed, and competitive society.
0: Today in history in Sarawak, we turn to the archives to commemorate the significant events that have shaped our state's history. 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

0: And You Have a Tragedy by The Bee Gees, requested by Josie Chong. Write your answer to CL, what's your mood on After 9. And just like that, we'll finally reach the end of tonight's edition of After 9. And first of all, thank you so much for spending your night with me. And whether you've been listening from home, driving along the highway, or simply relaxing at the bed, I truly appreciate your company tonight. So it's been a wonderful show filled with great music, special memories, and your amazing song requests. And since we are celebrating Father's Day, and I hope tonight's songs have brought back some meaningful moments with the fathers and father figures in your lives. So to all dads out there, once again, thank you for everything you do, and we hope you had a wonderful Father's Day surrounded by the people who matter most. And a big thank you as well to everyone who participated in Total Control Live. What's your mood? Your messages, dedication, and requests help make tonight's show extra special. And before I leave you for the night, I've got two more requests lined up to close out the show. And first up, a classic from Cliff Richard, Dreaming, requested by Ronald Dennis. And to bring the curtain down on tonight's show, we'll finish with Havana by Camila Cabello featuring Young Talk, requested by Agnes Ria. And thank you so much once again for your company on After 9 tonight. And I'll be back with you next time with more music, more requests, and more great moments. Until then, take care of yourself, stay safe, have a pleasant night ahead, and sweet dream. I'm Ness signing off. Good night, Redis. Bye.
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Hi there, this is Peter Derun, your very own on-the-air certified life coach, with another inspiring segment to help you make your life the best you can. You're listening to Let's Get Inspired, and I'm so glad you're here with me today. Today, we're talking about something I know you feel every single day. Have you ever finished a long day at the office? Maybe you were sitting down most of the time, not doing anything physically hard, but you feel absolutely exhausted. Like your brain has been through a marathon. You haven't lifted a single heavy box, but you just want to crash on the couch. It's a mystery, right? Well, today we are going to solve that mystery. I want to help you move away from just existing online and being a slave to those phone notifications. We're going to talk about how to take charge of your phone and your computer so they work for you and not the other way around. We want to move you towards digital wellness and away from digital burnout that we all know too well. So now, what is digital wellness? It's not about throwing your phone in the trash and moving to the jungle. It just means having a healthy relationship with your tech. It's about cutting out the stuff that makes you feel drained. You know, like that heavy feeling in your head. And using tech for what it's actually good for. Learning and connecting with people you care about. But to get there, we have to look at why we feel so tired. If you spend your whole day in front of a screen, you are actually dealing with a very specific kind of exhaustion. It's digital exhaustion. And it usually shows up in two ways. First, there's digital burnout. This is when you feel overwhelmed, detached, or just done with everything. Why does this happen? Usually, it's because we are constantly bombarded with information. Our eyes are always on a screen and our brains never get a break. That's the first type. Now, the second type is social media fatigue. This is that pressure we feel to look perfect online. You know that feeling? Yeah? You have to post the right photo, reply to every comment, act like you are the hero in a movie. And it's a never-ending job that leaves you feeling empty and stressed. Most of us have this habit. We check our phones without even thinking. We just scroll and scroll and scroll. But did you know there is a huge cost to that quick peek? Now let me give you some facts that will change the way you look at your screen. Every time your phone buzzes and you look at it, it takes your brain over 20 minutes to get back into deep focus. Now imagine if you're working on a project or studying and you check a text. You just wasted
20 minutes of your best brain power. If you do that 5 times a day, you basically lost your entire afternoon. So when you scroll through thousands of random videos or posts that don't even matter to you, your brain gets what is called a decision fatigue. This is why by 5 p.m., you can't even decide what to have for dinner. You used up all your mental energy on useless content. You know those little likes and red notifications? They actually give us a tiny hit of a feel-good chemical called dopamine. It's addictive. It trains our brains to love easy, shallow tasks. That's why sitting down to read a book or finish a tough work report feels so hard. Your brain is literally hooked on the easy stuff. And the science on this is actually pretty wild. If you're using social media for more than 3 hours a day, you are 3 times more likely to feel depressed. And then there's FOMO, the fear of missing out. About 65% of young people feel anxious because they think they're missing a party or an event they saw online. The irony is that even though we are connected 24/7, nearly 80% of young adults say they feel isolated and lonely. Digital friends are great, but they are not able to replace real human connection. Okay, enough of the heavy stuff. So let's talk about how do we fix this. We need to build boundaries. Think of a boundary like a fence around your house. It shows where your tech ends and where your real life begins. Now, here are 2 super simple steps you can start today, right now. Step 1. The tech-free bedroom. Now, this is a game changer. Stop charging your phone next to your bed. Yeah, buy a cheap old school alarm clock if you need an alarm clock. Charge your phone in the kitchen or another room. Why? Because the late night scrolling you do ruins your sleep quality. If you wake up and the first thing you see is your real room, not an Instagram reel, you start your day with your thoughts, not someone else. Step 2, have screen-free meals. Make it a rule. When you eat, the screen goes away. Whether you are with friends or eating alone, maybe put the phone in your pocket. This gives your brain a moment of quiet. It lets you actually taste your food and notice the world around you. This act sounds small, but it's a huge win for your mental health.
Your attention is the most important thing you own. Don't give it away for free to an algorithm that doesn't care or even know about you. Take it back. Start small. Huh? Try the phone-free bedroom tonight. You'll be surprised how much more energy and focus you have tomorrow. Thanks for listening. Go out there and live your real life today.

0: My dad is always lazy. He never uses mirrors. 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
1: 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Then, when it's safe, she changes lane.
0: Your mommy's smart, eh?
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0: Mirror signal maneuver are three simple actions. 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
8: 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This is Zach, the Dance Master, Red FM, bringing you another awesome mix. Tonight, it's Kyla Minogue, the eternal pop princess, and a adolescent crush of many guys in almost every decade, starting from the 80s all the way to the 2000s. Her music was one of the more dominant ones during my childhood, and thus influenced the style of the music that I mostly play. Anyway, I'm gonna stop blabbing now and let you enjoy Kyla Minogue on House of Dance, Red FM. Party on, guys.

0: can say it's every day. It's based on issue. Okay. So if we get a piece of news, they will verify with that one. So it's quite updated lah.
1: Okay. Right, so can you tell me what are the actions that can be taken on someone that spreads fake news?
0: Fun
1: stuff.
0: Yes, this is the fun stuff. So I'm going to read a piece of the act that we use. Okay. So I mentioned that we are at the beginning that we are a statutory body and we have this act called Communication and Multimedia Act 1998. So what you do is if you spread found to be guilty of spreading fake news, so the action will be taken under section 233. So the legal jargon is you are using the network facility, meaning to say you can use your mobile phone, whether it's through WhatsApps or Telegram or anything like that, or Facebook or any other social media. So you use it to make, create or solicit or initiate the transmission of fake news. So you can be not punished, you can be fined not exceeding 50,000 ringgit. So there is a hefty fine. So we would like to tell people that you should not be just, I just share this. No, when you share something, there's a level of accountability, even though you're just sharing from somebody else. We always see this type of disclaimer. I just got it from group sebelah. I got it from there. If somebody share it, if somebody forwarded it, it must be true. So this is what we are trying to stop right now. Always check your source. Check first whether the news is verified or not. Yeah.
1: Alright. So, okay, usually if a person is caught, right, he or she will claim that their account is hacked. In this situation, what action would the MCMC take?
0: Okay, first and foremost, we will take your devices. So it can be your laptop, can be your smartphone or whatever. Yes, we will take it. And we have digital forensic. Mm-hmm. So you cannot really escape it anyway. Mm-hmm. You might have deleted it, but we have ways. We have ways and technology to do it. Yeah. So think that before you say, oh no, it's not me, I just got hacked. No.
1: Okay.
0: It's not as easy as that to deny it.
1: So before you wrap it up, what is your advice to the users of social media or netizens on the spreading of fake news?
0: First, always check your source. Don't immediately go into a panic and say, oh, I have to be the first one. Oh, this is another issue. Everyone has to be the first one who share. So instead, before you share, check the source first and go, maybe like what I said, utilize our sebenarnya.my. Or if it's not updated there yet, if it's about public health, just check with Kementerian Kesihatan, the health ministry, or any other relevant ministry. Second, I would like to say it's a trigger sharing. We call it trigger sharing. You see, oh, I gotta share this. No, stop. Maybe take some time to ponder if this is real or not. Because sometimes all this news, if you notice or not, all this viral news, sometimes they are recycled. Yeah, for lack of better word, it's recycled. I quote, this is very famous example. Do you know the picture of the photo of Jalan Serian Seriaman, inaccessible cut with something from 2016-2014. Mm-hmm. Every year somebody will share that. So yeah, sometimes you see the timeline doesn't make sense. Always take a step back and don't just directly share forward. Third, remember there is an act, there is a legal provision to stop all of us from doing this. Yes, the hefty fine is 50,000 ringgit. It's not child's play. So always remember, whenever you share, you also have accountability for that piece of news. Okay.
2: Nowadays, our roads are getting more crowded and the risks are higher than ever. 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Every time you take the wheel or twist the throttle, remember that someone is waiting for you to come home safely. Let's change the statistics. 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
1: My cat always wakes me up at 3 a.m., scratching the door, meowing, and disturbing me. So last night, I decided to ignore him. This morning, I woke up, he's sleeping peacefully on my pillow. And the moral of the story, in my own house, I pay the rent, but he owns the property.

Have you ever looked up at the night sky and wondered about the mysteries beyond the stars? Astronomy isn't just about telescopes, it's about understanding our universe and our place in it. Take a moment tonight to look up, explore the constellations, and share the wonder with your family and friends. Because the universe is not out there, it's a part of us. 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

0: 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First, Earth's rotation. 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And as our planet rotates away, that same spot experiences night. But Earth doesn't just spin, it also travels. This journey around the sun is called a revolution, and it takes about 365 days, a whole year. And here's why we have our wonderful seasons. As Earth revolves, it's tilted on its axis. This tilt means different parts of the planet get varying amounts of sunlight throughout the year. That's why we experience the warmth of summer and the chill of winter. From the shortest day to the longest year, Earth's movements are constantly shaping our world. The more we understand, the more we can appreciate the intricate dance of our planet in space.
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Hey guys, a quick friendly chat from your pals here at Red FM. Today, let's talk about a few simple tips we're calling ways to show your heart some love. Because your heart is working hard for you 24/7. It can start right in your own kitchen. When you're cooking your favorite laksa, sarawak, or kolomi, try swapping out salt for things like garlic, pepper, or herbs. Little changes make a big difference. How about your downtime? Make sure you're getting enough rest. About 7 to 9 hours of sleep can really help you recharge. And for activity, it doesn't have to be a hardcore gym session. Even a relaxing walk along the waterfront while calling a friend is perfect. Don't forget to take a moment to unwind and de-stress each day. And a really important one. Listen to your body by checking your blood pressure regularly. Knowing your numbers is key. See? Simple tips to show your heart you care. This is Red FM.

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3: 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Delay your location posts. 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